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1: Yeah, I don't know where to begin, so I'll start by saying I refuse to forget you. I refuse to be silenced. I refuse to neglect you. That's for every last soul up in Grenfell, even though I've never even met you. Cause that could have been my mum's house. Or that could have been my nephew. Now that could have been me up there, waving my white plain tee up there, with my friends on the ground trying to see up there. I just hope that you rest and you're free up there. I can't feel your pain, but it's still where it is. Went to the block just to chill with the kids. Troubled waters come running past. I'ma be right there.

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3: From the Sky News Centre at 2, specialist courts for rape and sexual offences will be rolled out across England and Wales within 2 years. Trial dates will also be fixed from next month to try to prevent delays. The government's announcement of the changes credited Labour MP Charlotte Nicholls. She waived her anonymity as a rape victim to tell the Commons in March that she waited more than 1,000 days to go to court.
4: Every single one of those days was agony, made worse by having a role in public life that meant that the mental health consequences of my trauma were played out in public.
3: Princess Diana's brother says Harry and Meghan's media treatment echoes what happened to his sister. Earl Spencer's described press coverage of the Duke and Duchess of Sussex as a cancerous influence on their life. Police have made a second murder arrest after a woman's remains were found 7 years after disappearing. Bones were discovered in an area of shrubland in Feltham in West London in August after a wildfire the previous week. A Russian exit poll is projecting a convincing win for the ruling United Russia Party, backed by Vladimir Putin. Votes have been cast for the past 3 days in the first parliamentary election since the 2022 invasion of Ukraine. In sport, Manchester United rescued a 1-1 draw at Fulham in the Premier League to avoid a third straight defeat in all competitions. Mateus Cunha scored in the 89th minute for the visitors. Boss Michael Carrick was impressed with how they responded to going behind to an own goal.
5: The boys could have thought, you know, it's one of those days and it's gone against us, but I really liked the reaction. The way we finished the game and come back into the game would be easy for that game to go in another direction. And we nearly won it at the end.
3: Early leaders Manchester City got past Sunderland 5-3 to maintain their winning start. Liverpool beat Bournemouth 1-0. And Rangers got a 1-0 win at rivals Celtic in the Scottish Premiership. They're 2 points off the top of the table. That's the latest. I'm Cam Hall.
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6: A look at our weather for Monday on HFM. Well, after a bit of a colder start than we've been used to, it's going to be a dry day with plenty of sunshine, some cloud around as well. Warmer than Sunday with a top temperature of 22 degrees. That's your Monday weather on HFM.
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3: From the Sky News Centre at 3, every Crown Court in England and Wales will have at least one courtroom dedicated to hearing rape and sexual offence cases within the next 2 years. Victims will also be offered a private entrance, while trial dates will be fixed from next month. As part of wider government efforts to tackle gender-based violence, a task force was announced yesterday to address misogyny. Rachel Bridge is from a girl guiding group in Derbyshire.
4: We want all girls to know they can do anything, so we want to empower them to speak up. We want them to feel safe and have safe spaces to go to.
3: Princess Diana's brother says he felt it was his duty to write a new memoir about his sister, which has included damning claims about the king. He alleged that the then Prince Charles said we'll forget her soon enough following her death in 1997. Buckingham Palace says grief can cloud reason. Earl Spencer also says Harry and Meghan's media treatment echoes what his sister went through. Emma Jones is from Press Campaigners Hacked Off.
5: You only have to look at stories about Meghan Markle and Prince Harry to see that there's still this monetized hatred. And I think that that element of press intrusion and harassment hasn't changed at all. And it won't change until the press are regulated.
3: Health leaders are encouraging families to have difficult conversations after a sharp decline in organ donation. NHS Blood and Transplant says nearly 9,000 people are on a waiting list. The Liberal Democrats want a Secretary of State for civilian readiness. They're arguing preparing for wars not being taken seriously enough. Manchester City leads the Premier League by 3 points as the only team with a perfect record going into the international break. It's after a 5-3 home victory over Sunderland. Liverpool are sixth after a 1-0 win at Bournemouth. And Rangers are just 2 points off the top of the Scottish Premiership after back-to-back victories over Celtic. A 1-0 win at Parkhead followed the 3-0 League Cup triumph at Ibrox the previous Sunday. That's the latest. I'm Cam Hall.
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6: A look at our weather for Monday on HFM. Well, after a bit of a colder start than we've been used to, it's going to be a dry day with plenty of sunshine, some cloud around as well. Warmer than Sunday with a top temperature of 22 degrees. That's your Monday weather on HFM.
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1: 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Keep dancing.
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2: From the Sky News Centre at 4, rape and serious sex offence cases will be given fixed trial dates from October and within 2 years be heard in dedicated courtrooms in England and Wales, Chris Milligan reports.
3: They'll be rolled out across every Crown Court, giving victims private waiting rooms and special entrances. Ministers hope changes to the criminal justice system will put survivors front and centre and encourage more to come forward. Fixed dates rather than floating ones should remove the risk of delays. In 2025, rape cases took an average of 424 days to complete. The Tories say measures to address long waits were overdue.
2: Press treatment of what Prince Harry and Meghan's been likened to that of what Diana went through, according to the late princess's brother. Buckingham Palace has distanced itself from allegations against the King in L. Spencer's new book. Urgent action has been called for to help nearly 9,000 people waiting for an organ donation. NHS Blood and Transplant says it's one of the most challenging periods in over a decade. A Russian exit poll is projecting a convincing win for the ruling United Russia Party, backed by Vladimir Putin. It's the first parliamentary election since the 2022 invasion of Ukraine. Celtic manager Martin O'Neill says the international break is time to take stock after losing to Rangers again. The 1-0 Scottish Premiership defeat at Parkhead followed last Sunday's 3-0 capitulation in the League Cup at Ibrox. O'Neill says there's much to ponder.
4: Time for a bit of self-reflection as much as anything else, and I think these things are important. Of course, the players who are on international duty don't get that time, but the last time we had the international break, we come roaring back. We won all seven games to take the league.
2: Rangers trail their old firm rivals by 2 points. And Manchester City leads the Premier League by 3 points thanks to a 5-3 victory over Sunderland. Manchester United sit 12th, needing a late equaliser to rescue a 1-1 draw at Fulham. That's the latest. I'm Cam Hall.
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5: A look at our weather for Monday on HFM. Well, after a bit of a colder start than we've been used to, it's going to be a dry day with plenty of sunshine, some cloud around as well. Warmer than Sunday with a top temperature of 22 degrees. That's your Monday weather on HFM.
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0: sun's gonna shine. Saturday morning, what could you be doing? Pub. Too early? A run around the park? Too energetic? Shopping? Too busy? Seaside? Too far? 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

0: 2, 4, 6, 8.
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1: Can I help?
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0: What are you doing?
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0: Yes, but it goes 2, 4, 6, 8.
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0: You're counting every other one.
1: So are you.
0: But if we do it together...
1: No,
0: 1, 2, 3, 4, 5, 6, 7, 8.
1: Excellent. So we do every other one.
0: Yes, we do. We're the Every Other Week show.
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0: And me, Phil Jessen, the other week.
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0: did more than 1,000 days to go to court.
1: Every single one of those days was agony, made worse by having a role in public life that meant that the mental health consequences of my trauma were played out in public.
0: Princess Diana's brother says he felt it was his duty to write a new memoir about his sister. He alleges that the then Prince Charles said will forget her soon enough following her death in 1997. Buckingham Palace says grief can cloud reason. Health leaders are warning that a sharp decline in organ donation has led to the most challenging period in over a decade. People are being urged to sign the NHS donor register, with family consent falling by almost a fifth over the last 5 years. Specialist nurse Jessica Kemp's encouraging close relatives to talk.
2: I know that it's an incredibly difficult conversation to have, but we're much more likely to actually need an organ transplant than to actually be in a position to become a donor. And so it's really important that we come together, we talk about what organ donation is and what we would want after our death.
0: Residents in Kent evacuated after a fire at a nearby hotel have been told they'll hear from council housing officers today as they hope to return home. There are concerns of structural damage at the Grand Burston in Folkestone. Manchester City lead to the Premier League as the only team with a perfect record going into the international break. They got a 5-3 victory over Sunderland. Liverpool are sixth after a 1-0 win at Bournemouth. And Rangers are just 2 points off the top of the Scottish Premiership. They defeated Celtic 1-0 at Park Head following their 3-0 League Cup triumph at Ibrox the previous Sunday. That's the latest. I'm Cam Hall.
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5: A look at our weather for Monday on HFM. Well, after a bit of a colder start than we've been used to, it's going to be a dry day with plenty of sunshine, some cloud around as well. Warmer than Sunday with a top temperature of 22 degrees. That's your Monday weather on HFM.
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down for your next number. Yes, you could be winning £20 on Radio Bingo between the hours of 7 and 9 every single Wednesday and Sunday night with me, Steve Watts. You know you're going to have a lot of fun and you could win £20. 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

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Thursday from 6 until 9. Music from stage and screen. Alex Murray's Film Focus, The Drama Diary, as well as The Quiz. 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
3: From the Sky News Centre at 6, every Crown Court in England and Wales will have at least one courtroom dedicated to hearing rape and sexual offence cases within the next 2 years. Victims will also be offered a private entrance, while trial dates will be fixed from next month. As part of wider government efforts to tackle gender-based violence, a task force was announced yesterday to address

0: Residents in Kent evacuated after a fire at a nearby hotel have been told they'll hear from council housing officers today as they hope to return home. There are concerns of structural damage at the Grand Burston on Folkestone's harbourfront. Police believe the fire may have been started deliberately. To sport now, where Enzo Maresca has five Premier League wins from his first five games as Manchester City boss going into the international break. They top the table by 3 points after beating Sunderland 5-3. The Italian is reflecting on an excellent start as Pep Guardiola's successor.
1: The international break is good because we can review what we have done and what we can do better, but at the same time we can relax a little bit more.
0: Liverpool are sixth following a 1-0 victory at Bournemouth. Manchester United boss Michael Carrick's under more pressure after a 1-1 draw at Fulham, which leaves Tottenham bottom. And there's a warning, our supplies of tea are being affected by climate change. Farmers in Kenya say the extreme heat is damaging their harvests. That's the latest. I'm Imani Rana.
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4: A look at our weather for Monday on HFM. Well, after a bit of a colder start than we've been used to, it's going to be a dry day with plenty of sunshine, some cloud around as well. Warmer than Sunday with a top temperature of 22 degrees. That's your Monday weather on HFM.
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3: From the Sky News Centre at 7, rape and serious sex offence cases will be given fixed trial dates from October and within 2 years be heard in dedicated courtrooms in England and Wales. Chris Milligan reports.
4: They'll be rolled out across every Crown Court, giving victims private waiting rooms and special entrances. Ministers hope changes to the criminal justice system will put survivors front and centre and encourage more to come forward. Fixed dates rather than floating ones should remove the risk of delays. In 2025, rape cases took an average of 424 days to complete. The Tories say measures to address long waits were overdue.
3: There's a warning the NHS is facing the most challenging period for transplants in over a decade. Health leaders say there's been a sharp decline in organ donation and record numbers of people waiting for a match. Vladimir Putin's party appears to be dominating the vote in Russia's first parliamentary elections since the outbreak of the war

0: yesterday. Manchester United have drawn 1-1 against Fulham in the Premier League. Manchester City's 5-3 victory against Sunderland leaves them top of the table going into the international break. And Rangers were 1-0 winners against Celtic in the Scottish Premiership. And nearly one in three UK shoppers are abandoning online purchases over fears of being scammed. Concerns centre around how genuine a website is. That's the latest. I'm Imani Rana.
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3: Well, a very, very good morning to you then. Let's take a look at the weather then, shall we? Well, today will be dry, a pretty dry day and sunny spells with just some patches of cloud drifting in from the west at times. Winds will be light. Maximum temperature then today is 21 degrees. And for tonight, will tonight remain rather dry with a mixed clear spells and variable cloud. A few patches of mist or fog will develop. And the maximum temperature this evening is 13 degrees.
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3: So then a bit later on, expect a queue in traffic on the Rockingham Road and the Gores Lane junction in Market Harbour. There's a three-way temporary traffic lights have replaced the main signals for the junction improvement work, which will be ongoing until November. Newcombe Street then, Market Harbour, we've got road closure there for Leicestershire Highways, that's today only. Ashley Road in Medbourne, road closure there for the highways today only. And the Clipston Road, Sibbertoft, also a road closure for Anglia Water, and that's ongoing until Friday. The Saddington Road in Cheersby, overnight road closure. That's 8pm through to 6am, that's for the highways, and that's ongoing until Wednesday night. The A508 and Northampton Road, we've got two-way signals there near the Leisure Centre roundabout for highways, and that's ongoing until the 30th of October. The A4304, the Coventry Road, the Braybrook Road and the Libenham Hill. At the moment, they've been put to one side, but I guess they may bring them out at any time. There's waterway signals there. That's ongoing until the 20th of November. And the B576 Harborough and Desborough, two-way signals there also for the highways, ongoing until Friday. That's pretty much it as far as the roads are concerned. Let's take a look, shall we, at the trains. Let's take a look at the time. It's 7 o'clock, so the next one is the 0736. It's a Nottingham service from platform number 1. And the 0759 London St Pancras is on time from platform number 2.
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3: 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Steve Watts sitting in for Dave Irvin on the Breakfast Show this morning. It is indeed 3 minutes past the hour of 7. Good morning to you. Welcome back to the world.

0: That's a great way to start the show there. A bit of the Rolling Stones first thing in the morning and start me up. It was lovely driving into the studio this morning because the sun was coming up. It was looking really, really nice. You get that sort of kind of bit of an orangey glow, don't you? It's really nice first thing in the morning, isn't it? It's not normally something I tend to look at.
1: Across South Leicestershire and North Northampton.

Oh, yes, Rita Ora, hot. That's all I can think of when I think of Rita Ora. Beautiful hair, I have to say. She most definitely does. Right then, very good morning to Stephen. Hello, Stephen. Is it okay for you to play me a song? Absolutely, definitely going to play this one for you right now.

0: as always, just absolutely spectacular. So then it is indeed 20 minutes past the hour, time for our morning crossword. Have you got your grey matter working well between the logos in? Dolphin group is the clue, and three letters is the answer. So dolphin group is the clue, three letters being the answer. So if you think you might know that one, then get in contact with the show, studio@hobbitfm.co.uk. Is that simple, of course. Right, a very good morning then to Mummy Wells. Hello, Mummy Wells, how are you? Steve, we are indeed listening in from Bonnie, Scotland. Very good. Well, right after this, I'm going to play you a bit of Lionel Richie.
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There you go. That's for Mummy Wells and that one. I hope you enjoyed that one. Good, good tune, isn't it? First thing in the morning there. What is what's Scotland like? It must be absolutely beautiful today. Last time I went to Scotland, it was incredible. We were fortunate enough to go flying around Scotland and the views were absolutely stunning. I can't tell you how beautiful Scotland is, especially if you get to the more remote places and you can just see that these massive pebbles that are just kind of like there for no reason. And you think, well, how did they even get there? It's just this most, yeah, I can't explain how beautiful it is. Right then, so also a very good morning then. Hello, good morning to Mark and Helen. Hello, Mark. Hello, Helen. How are you? Good morning, Captain. Thank you very much. How are you? We got up nice and early to listen to Mr. Watts' dulcet tones. That sounds reasonable to me. Would you please play me a song, Louis Armstrong and Wonderful World? Also, good morning then to Sharon. Hello, good morning, Sharon.

0: So then the crossword of this morning is Dolphin Group. Dolphin Group. Three of you getting the right answer so far, so well done. Three letters being the answer. Okay, so the clue, Dolphin Group, and three letters is the answer.
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0: So taking a look at the trains then, first of all, the 0736 is now expected at 0737. That's a Nottingham service departing from platform number one. And the London St Pancras International, the 0759 is on time, platform number two. So no stress there really too much. Expect queuing traffic then on Rockingham Road and Gores Lane in Market Harbour. Three-way temporary traffic lights there that have replaced the main signals for junction improvement work, and that's ongoing until November, so that's going to cause some bother, I'm sure. And the B576 Harbour Road, Desborough, two-way signals there for the highways, that's ongoing until Friday. The A4304 Coventry Road, Braybrook Road and Lubbenham Hill, we've got motorway traffic light signals there. At the moment they've been pushed to one side, but I'm sure they'll bring them back out again at some point, and that's ongoing until the 20th of November. The A508 Northampton Road, Mark Harbour, motorway signals there for the Leisure Centre roundabout, and that's ongoing until the 30th of October. And the Seddington Road, Shearsby, overnight road closure, and that's 8 p.m. through to 6 a.m. and that's for Leicestershire Highways, ongoing until Wednesday night. Clipston Road, Sibbertop, road closure there for England Water, and the Astley Road, Medbourne, road closure there also. Newcombe Street in Market Harbour, road closure there, and that's for the High Street, or Leicestershire Highways, and that's ongoing today only. But that's pretty much everything that's going on thus far.
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0: So then, a very good morning to Yvette Shires. Hello, is the answer PGA? No. Another go. I'll give you a clue though. It starts with a P. It definitely does start with a P. 102.3. That doesn't start with a P.

0: 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Expect great music, the infamous hooker dog quiz, hilarious stories and plenty of reasons to smile. It's the show that'll brighten your Wednesday. That's Paul Hartshorne, every other Wednesday from 6, only on 102.3 HFM. 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
4: So there, very good morning then to Yvette. Hello, Yvette, you've got the crossword right this way. You've got it right now, by the way, so that's all good, isn't it? Dolphin Group is the clue and three letters is the answer. Dolphins are just gorgeous though, aren't they? If you've ever seen them in the sea, they are just spectacular. And they can go so quick as well. I mean, they're absolutely lightning, aren't they? But very intelligent, that's the other thing. So we could learn quite a bit from dolphins, I reckon.

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Lovely. 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
6: So then, a very good morning to Sue. Steve, is it okay if you play me a cracking tune? I just love it. Bruce Springsteen, I'm on Fire. That's coming up right after this. Right then, the Market Harborough Chatty Cafe takes place every Wednesday then from 10 a.m. through till 12 noon. And it's at the Milcano Lounge on Abbey Street. It's a welcoming space where you can meet new people and enjoy a friendly chat at the chatty table. There's no need to book. You can just simply turn up, take a seat and join in the conversation. And of course, the Chatty Cafe is part of the national initiative to help people connect through simple, friendly conversation.
7: Bruce Springsteen, then.

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1: 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Steve Watts sitting in with Dave Irving on The Breakfast Show. Seal. Kiss from a Rose.

0: 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Come and vote for your favourites and have your say on the 26th and 27th of September. 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
3: It's 8 o'clock. I'm Nick Shaw. Drivers are being warned that Northampton Road in Market Harborough will be closed overnight for the next 3 weeks while resurfacing work takes place. The work's due to start this evening and will be carried out in stages from the Welland Park Road junction to the roundabout near the Leisure Centre between 8pm and 6am. Leicestershire County Council is carrying out the work following complaints about the poor road surface. The victims minister says specialist courtrooms just for rape and sexual offences will make a huge difference. They're due to be set up in the next 2 years in England and Wales. Victims have spoken about having to wait up to 1,000 days for their cases to be heard. Alex Davies-Jones is hoping the changes make a big difference to those affected.
4: It's about ensuring that we have those special measures available, that there could potentially be a separate entrance and exit for victims and defendants so that they don't have to bump into each other on the day of the trial, and that we are ensuring that victims have access to special measures, because currently it can be really patchy as to whether or not they get them.
3: Work to build a state-of-the-art firefighter training centre in the Harborough District is set to begin early next year. The £14 million facility will be built on the outskirts of Bilston, with the village's on-call fire crew also relocating there. Leicestershire Fire and Rescue Service already

0: I know that it's an incredibly difficult conversation to have, but we're much more likely to actually need an organ transplant than to actually be in a position to become a donor. And so it's really important that we come together, we talk about what organ donation is and what we would want after our death.
1: Musicians and members of the public are being thanked after a charity busk in Market Harbour raised more than £900 on Saturday. The event in St Mary's Place featured 10 acts and was organised by the town's 2012 Lions Club in support of Dementia Harbour. Sport and in football, Harbour Town will find out later who they'll face in the next round of the FA Cup. The Bees are in the draw for the third qualifying round after Saturday's 1-0 win against Rushall Athletic. And in cricket, Leicestershire missed out on silverware after losing the Metrobank One Day Cup final by 31 runs against Middlesex at Trent Bridge yesterday.
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1: Cool and bright start to the day. Plenty of sunny spells as we head through this morning. A little hazier at times this afternoon, but dry and warming up nicely. Highs 21 Celsius. 8 in Market Harbour now.
2: HFM weather.
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4: Taking a look then at the roads first up, the Medbourne Road Drayton. We've got two-way signals there for Giga Clear Cabling, and the Main Street East Farndon, two-way signals there for Anglian Water. The B576 Harbour Road, Desborough, we've got two-way signals there for North Hampshire Highways, and the A4304 Coventry Road, Braybrook Road, Lubbenham Hill, multi-way signals there for the highways. They have been pushed to one side though first thing this morning, but I'm sure they'll be putting them back up again soon. The A508 Northampton Road, we've got two-way signals there, Giga Clear. And that's, Leisure Centre Roundabout. And that's for the highway. Sorry about that one. Right then, Saddington Road, Shearsby, overnight road closure, 8 p.m. through to 6 a.m. And the Clipson Road, Sibbertoff, got a road closure there, Anglian Water. And the Estley Road, Medbourne, road closure there for the highways. And Newcombe Street, Market Harbour, we've got a road closure there for the highways. And finally then, expect queuing traffic on the Rockingham Road and Gores Lane in Market Harbour as three-way temporary traffic lights have replaced the main signals for junction improvement works, which is ongoing until November. So I'm sure that's going to cause plenty of bother. Let's take a look at the trains then. I'll just refresh that. And the 0808 is now expecting, that's a Nottingham service in an 0809. That's from platform number one. And the 0827 London St Pancras is on time, platform number two.
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Status quo rocking all over the world. Right, let's take a look what's going on around the town then and surrounding villages. First up then, Market Harborough Artisan Fair is back on the square on Saturday the 26th of September. It's from 9 a.m. through to 4 p.m. bringing together a selection of local makers, producers and small businesses. And it's a chance to discover something a little different, pick up a unique gift or two and perhaps make an early start on the present shopping. Is it really still time now to start the present shopping? Probably is, to be fair. A lot of people like to get it done early, don't they? Right, there'll be plenty to browse as well as something to eat while we're there. So it's well worth supporting the local independent businesses. And for more details of this and other up-and-coming charity and community events, and go to our website, which is harbourfm.co.uk, and click on the event section. So then, okay, last call then for your crossword of this morning, Dolphin Group, and we're looking for three letters for the answer. So Dolphin Group, three letters for the answer.

0: Duran Duran, Girls on Film. Well, coming a bit later on then, 9:20, we've got our Rock Rebels. Have you fancy a bit of a rock tune? Something really fantastic. Got to be the best rock song you've ever heard in your life. Soft rock, it doesn't matter. I mean, preferably soft and hard rock. Yeah, it can be a bit noisy, that game, can't it? So if you can think of a tune that you'd like to hear on the 9:20 Rock Rebel, then let me know. 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It is indeed that simple. So right about then, what's that? 12 minutes and past the hour of 8 o'clock. First thing in the morning, time is sometimes important, isn't it?
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0: Ariana Grande, Hate That I Made You Love Me. Steve, I think the clock was invented by the clockman, says Christine. Yes, I think you're probably right. Well, the invention of the clock cannot be attributed, apparently, to a single individual. It involves over centuries, from an early water clock to mechanical and modern timekeeping pieces and devices. I think the first guy was a Greek engineer called Sisyphus, and that was around 275 BC, who developed a water clock to measure time using the flow of water. And of course, ancient civilizations, including the Babylonians and the Egyptians, were used to sort of like create sundials and various other bits and pieces. So that's, I guess, how the clock was developed.
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0: So then, good morning, Steve. Good morning, Steve. That's right. Yes, Steve in Desborough has just sent in a message to me. Thank you very much for that. It says 920 Rock Rebel. Yes, so that's a new slot. Well, it's going to be a slot this week, that's for sure. Let's get the ball rolling then, shall we? How about Born to be Wild by Steppenwolf? Now, do you know what? That's a great one. That's Steve and Pauline, of course, in Desborough. I reckon that, yeah, if you can think of any song, and then I'll pick one at random, okay? That's the Rock Rebel at 9:20 this morning. If you can think of a great sort of rock tune. Don't forget the Friday Night Rock Show, of course. Stu does the Incredible and the Posse. They do such a great job of putting together some brilliant, brilliant rock stuff. So Friday night, if you love that sort of stuff, thanks for 9 o'clock. You'll enjoy that. That brings on the weekend, doesn't it? Also, a big hello to Adam. Hello, Adam. He's driving along somewhere south. That's right, down south. I'm sure that's you've got a lot going on, I'm sure. Very, very busy in doing all sort of DJ stuff and also plumbing as well at the same time. I mean, how can you be like an incredible plumber and an incredible DJ all at the same time? Just proves as men we can multitask. Only if we want to. So then, Phil Collins, it is indeed Easy Lover, 102.3 HFM. 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
3: Drivers have been warned that Northampton Road in Market Harbour will be closed overnight for the next 3 weeks, so resurfacing work can take place. The Prime Minister says specialist courts due to be rolled out for rape and sexual offences are long overdue. Work on the new £14 million firefighter training centre in the Harbour District is due to start early next year. Health leaders are warning urgent action is needed following a sharp decline in organ donations. Musicians and members of the public are being thanked after a charity busk in Market Harbour raised over £900 on Saturday. And the weather, a cool but bright start to the day, sunny intervals for Monday, warming up two to highs of 21 Celsius. That's the latest. There's more news at the top of the hour.
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5: Thank you, Nick. More from Nick then. Top of the hour, 9 o'clock. Let's take a look what's going on, first of all, with the trains. And the 0834 is on time, and that's the Nottingham service departing from platform number 1. And the 0855 London St Pancras on time from platform number 2. So nothing to report with the trains this far. Expect queuing traffic then on the Rockingham Road and Gores Lane in Market Harbour, as three-way temporary traffic lights have replaced the main signals for junction improvement work, which is ongoing until November. The Newcombe Street, then, we've got a road closure there for the highways, last day of that today. Ashley Road, Medbourne, also road closure, last day today also. Clipperton Road, Sibbertoft, we've got a road closure until Friday. And the Sutton Road, Shearsby, overnight road closure, 8 p.m. through 6 a.m, and that's for highways, ongoing until Wednesday night. And the A508 Northampton Road, two-way signals there, that's near the Leisure Centre roundabout, and that's for the highways, ongoing till the 30th of October. And the A4304 Coventry Road, Raybrook Road and Lubbenham Hill, we've got motorway signals there on and off, and that's ongoing until the 20th of November. They've been pushed to one side at the moment. And the B576 Harbour Road in Desborough, two-way signals there for highways, ongoing until Friday. Main Street East Farndon, we've got two-way signals there for Anglin Water. And finally, the Medbourne Road, Drayton, we've got two-way signals there for Giga Clear Cabling.
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0: I think that's got to be one of the best bit of orchestral crescendos I've ever heard on a song, actually. Brilliant. Hi There by Lighthouse Family. Rather, 1920 Rock Rebel. I've had a few suggestions in for that. One from Adam from South, down south. Right there, Adam. Yeah, he's setting himself up ready for work, he said. And the signal's a bit bad, but I'm trying to keep you on, Steve, because he's obviously using the app and stuff. So well done to you. He said, how about White Wedding by Billy Idol? Well, I'm going to put that one down for you. Also, Born to be Wild, Steppenwolf from Stephen Desborough. So any more suggestions for the 920 Rock Rebel, where we're going to pick one of those great rock songs coming at 920 then this morning. Plenty of great tunes coming up. And if you fancy a tune yourself, then why not get in contact with the show, studio at Harbour FM. .co.uk.
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0: So get your pen and paper out ready for, yes, ultimate quiz questions coming up at 20 minutes to the hour of 9 this morning. It's going to be quite hard, this one is. It's going to be quite hard, so you better get your brain going.

0: Fado and Whitehead, Ain't No Stopping Us Now. What a tune that is. Absolutely. That's definitely got a lot of U's in tune on that one for sure. Well, the dreaded Lubbernum traffic lights have been put back up, I'm afraid, and it's backing right up from the roundabout all the way back up. So I'd avoid that area, because as you're going through the school, down past the school there, it's also then backed up on the roads from there on also. So it's going to be a little bit horrible, isn't it, this morning for some reason. Right then, those three really hard questions for you. Right, the first one, are you ready? Got your pen ready to write this down, because these might be a bit tasking for you. Okay, no, question number one. What is the rarest natural occurring element in Earth's crust? So what is the rarest natural occurring element in Earth's crust? There's question number one. And question number two, what is generally considered the shortest war in recorded history? And finally, question number three, what is the only letter that does not appear on the periodic table? So what is the only letter that does not appear on the periodic table?
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2: 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Open 8 till 4 Tuesday to Saturday and 10 till 3pm on Sunday.
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0: So then, very good morning then to H. Hello, H, taxi man. Yes, hello, H. He says, now, Steve, it's pretty grim out there. Says, my child is still stuck in traffic. He's not at school yet. I mean, that's the problem, you see, coming down the 4304 queuing traffic there, right from the Lubbernum heading for Harbour. So the Lubbernum Hill is going all the way back. It's an absolute nightmare at the minute. But, you know, you take a look at some of these traffic lights and you do wonder why they're even there, don't you? Because there's a tiny, weeniest little hole that's like 6 metres back from the road.

0: Two cracking songs in a row there. We had Brass in Pocket by Pretenders and Always by Atlantic Star. Nick and I were just talking about how the town has just been gridlocked this morning with traffic lights. I mean, it's totally gridlocked. There's nothing moving anywhere. It's taking like 30 minutes just to do like a couple of miles. It may as well be the centre of London the way it is. But, you know, who coordinates these traffic lights? The question has to be asked.
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3: It's 9 o'clock, I'm Nick Shaw. Overnight closures begin on one of Market Harborough's busiest roads this evening as resurfacing work gets underway. Northampton Road will be shut between 8pm and 6am for the next 3 weeks, with work to be carried out in stages from the Welland Park Road junction to the roundabout near Harborough Leisure Centre. Specialist courts for rape and sexual offences will be rolled out across England and Wales within 2 years. Trial dates will also be fixed from next month to try to prevent delays. The government's announcement of the changes credited Labour MP Charlotte Nicholls. She waived her anonymity as a rape victim to tell the Commons that she waited more than 1,000 days to go to court.
4: Every single one of those days was agony, made worse by having a role in public life that meant that the mental health consequences of my trauma were played out in public.
3: Work on a new £14 million firefighter training centre in the Harborough district is due to start early next year. Leicestershire Fire and Rescue Service has just completed the purchase of land on the outskirts of Bilsden, where the state-of-the-art facility will be built. Here's Chief Fire Officer Callum Faint.
5: It will provide the state-of-the-art environment where we can simulate high-risk incidents safely and effectively, ranging from high-rise fires, breathing apparatus incidents, road traffic collisions. It's not just about better training, it's about saving our community's lives and making sure our staff are as highly trained as possible.
3: Health leaders are warning urgent actions needed following a sharp decline in organ donations. Around 8,700 people.

0: musicians and members of the public are being thanked for their support. Sport, and in football, Harborough Town will find out later who they'll face in the next round of the FA Cup. The Bees are in the draw for the third qualifying round after Saturday's 1-0 win against Rushall Athletic. And in cricket, Leicestershire missed out on silverware after losing the Metrobank One Day Cup final yesterday by 31 runs to Middlesex at Trent Bridge.
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0: Nice and bright as we head through this morning, staying dry for Monday too, with plenty of sunny spells. Highs for South Leicestershire and North Northants, 21 Celsius.
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3: Gridlock in Market Harbour, unfortunately, due to all the pesky traffic lights. It seems to be they're just everywhere and it's causing massive, massive problems this morning, with kids getting delayed to school and all sorts. So expect queuing traffic then on the Rockingham Road and Gores Lane. Three-way traffic lights there, temporary, to replace the main signals for junction improvement work, which is ongoing until November. Newcombe Street then, we've got a road closure there for the highways today only. The Ashley Road, Medbourne road closure there, also highways. And Clipston Road, Sibbertoff road closure there, Anglin Water. Saddington Road, Shearsby overnight road closure, 8 p.m. through to 6 a.m. That's for the highways, ongoing until Wednesday. The A508, Northampton Road, Market Harbour, multiway signals there. That's near the Leisure Centre roundabouts for highways work. That's ongoing until the 30th of October. The A4304, Coventry Road, Braybrook Road and Lubbenham Hill, causing massive delays this morning, although they've been pushed to one side, but obviously, clearly, they've set them back up again about 8:30. Multiway signals there. That's ongoing till the 20th of November. The B576 Harbour Road in Desborough, we've got multiway signals there for highways. And the Main Street East Farnham, two-way signals for Anglin Water. Today only, Medbourne Road in Drayton. We've also got signals there for GigaClear Cabling, and that's ongoing until Wednesday. We'll have a quick look at the trains then, see what's going on with that. The 0906 is now expected in at 0918. That's a Nottingham service from platform number 1. And the 0926 London St Pancras is on time from platform number 2.
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0: Getting all electronic on us there. Kylie Minogue and Time Bomb. Ready for your ultimate quiz questions then. Three of them. Are you doing very well actually in your answers? So not too bad, because it's not easy this one, to be fair, is it? Right, so here are your three ultimately difficult questions then. Rather hard this morning. What is the rarest natural occurring element on or in Earth's crust? What is the natural occurring element in Earth's crust? That is number one. What is generally considered the shortest war in recorded history? And third and finally, what is the only letter that does not appear on the periodic table? So if you think you might know the answer to that, then get in contact with the show. 9:20 then, the Rock Rebel tune. So you have to select yourself a rock song. Ready for 9:20 this morning? We've got about five so far. See, I randomly have to pick one of the five then, don't I? It's not easy.
1: 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We are

7. Are you ABBA? Are you an ABBA fan? Because if you're an ABBA fan, then get ready for ABBA Sensationelle. Yes, live at the Robert Monk Hall in Middle Street in Foxton. It takes place on Saturday the 10th of October with all the classic ABBA hits plus support from Foxton's very own Anna Marie. That's going to be one heck of a night there, isn't it? Doors open at 7 p.m. with the show starting at 7:30. Tickets are just £15 each and all profits will go to St Andrew's Church. So if you're really into that, I've got a telephone number for you here. You can call Barry Brown and the telephone number is 07971 690130. Of course, all the details of this are on our website, hobberfm.co.uk. That's the ABBA, you know, if you're into ABBA fans and stuff like that, then great thing indeed. That's the ABBA Sensationelle. Next up then is our rock record.

course, we're bringing that ABBA, Knowing Me, Knowing You. So, yeah, taking a look at the 920 then, the Rock Rebel. So today's tune has been selected, of course, by Steve from Desborough. He came up with a great tune, to be fair, which is Born to be Wild, Steppenwolf. Thank you, by the way, for all the other ones coming in. Into the Sandman was a good one. White Wedding, Billy Idol, that was another great one.

0: Steppenwolf then. That's today's Rock Rebel at 9:20. So thank you very much to everybody involved in that one. Drew, your suggestion was absolutely fantastic. Obviously, Stephen, you got it, didn't you? Adam, well done for yours. And, of course, to Joe. So thanks again. And tomorrow we'll have something else.
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0: So then, how are we doing with the very difficult quiz then this morning? So well done to Yvette Shires. It looks like you've got all three of them. Right, so that's pretty impressive, isn't it? Let's have a look at Sue and Don. Let's see. Yes, very good. Well done. That's not too bad at all, Mark Field. Doing very well as well. So good. Hello, Joe. Yeah, you're doing good. So, yeah, that's pretty impressive. Years and years. Sanctify.

0: You listen to Danny. You can catch me on a Tuesday evening, alternating with Adam Wilson and his Quiet Revolution. Featuring on the show, we have great music, your requests, CD from the vaults.
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2: Drivers have been warned that Northampton Road in Market Harbour will be closed overnight for the next 3 weeks, so resurfacing work can take place. The Prime Minister says specialist courts due to be rolled out for rape and sexual offences are long overdue. Work on the new £14 million firefighter training centre in the Harbour District is due to start early next year. Health leaders are warning urgent action is needed following a sharp decline in organ donations. Musicians and members of the public are being thanked after a charity busk in Market Harbour raised over £900 on Saturday. And the weather, a cool but bright start to the day, sunny intervals for Monday, warming up to highs of 21 Celsius. That's the latest. There's more news at the top of the hour.
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3: Thank you, Nick, for all the updates. Of course, more from Nick at 10 o'clock. Let's take a look, first of all, then, with the trains and share with the 0936. It's now expected in 0943. That's the Nottingham service departing from platform number one. And the 0957 London St Pancras is on time. That departs from platform number two. Taking a look at the roads, mayhem, I'm afraid, around the town. It's very, very busy indeed due to all of the traffic lights. Expect clearing traffic on the Rockingham Road then, Gores Lane, a three-way temporary traffic lights there, replacing the main signals for junction improvement work, which is ongoing until November. So it's going to just keep on going. The New Street, we've got a road closure there for the highways today only. Also today for the Ashley Road in Medbourne, road closure there. Clipston Road in Sibbertoft, got a road closure, Anglian Water, that's ongoing until Friday. The Sandington Road, Shearsby, overnight road closure, 8pm through to 6am, that's for the highways, and that's ongoing until Wednesday night. The A508 Northampton Road, we've got two-way signals near the Leisure Centre roundabout for highways, and that's ongoing continually till the 30th of October. And the bad one here, the A4304, Coventry Road, Braybrook Road, and Lubbenham Hill, causing trouble all the way down there to the roundabout and beyond because it's difficult to get out of the roads because of the other roadworks. And that's ongoing until the 20th of November. And the B576 Harbour Road in Desborough, two-way signals there for highways, ongoing until Friday. Last day today then for the Main Street East Farndon for Anglian Water, two-way signals there. And Medbourne, Draycott, Drayton, we've got two-way signals there for Gigaclear Cabling, and that's ongoing until Wednesday.
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So then I guess we ought to sign off on this morning's quiz then. It's around about 20 past the hour of 7 o'clock this morning. It was nice and early, isn't it, to get the brain working well between the logos. Dolphin Group was the clue, and the answer was three letters and was pod. So Dolphin Group is a pod. So now, I didn't know that one, but clearly we do now. Nominations are now open then for the Harborough District Physical Activities Award. Now the award celebrates local athletes, coaches, volunteers, clubs, schools, community groups making a difference through sport and physical activity. So well done to them for getting everybody physical. It's a great idea. The award ceremony then takes place at the Harborough Leisure Centre in November, with nominations closing on October the 11th. So if you know anybody that deserves this recognition, then you can nominate them now online. Just head over to HFM's website and click the link on the homepage. So there is where you're going to find it. So if you think somebody, you know, would benefit from winning this award, then definitely get in contact, because if you don't do it, then they can't win it, can they? So it's all down to you to help out. So well done.

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1: 90 minutes on the clock. 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Everyone inside the beehive is on their feet. Can the bees hold on?
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8: 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Steve Walsh sitting in for Dave Irvin on The Breakfast Show.

That is like that, yeah. Midnight Train to Georgia. What a cracking track that is. Right, time to sign off on the three rather difficult questions this morning. What was the naturally occurring element in Earth's crust? That was astatine. Astatine exists in quantities under 30 grams across the entire planet, so there's obviously quite a lot of it. In general, considered then to be the shortest war in recorded history. It lasted for 38 to 45 minutes, and that was the Anglo-Zanzibar War in 1896. And finally, what was the only letter that does not appear on the periodic table? And that was J. So, well, I'm not into the periodic table. It's a rather difficult thing to do. You've got to be in great, what's that, triple science or something like that. Yeah, my youngest son is in triple science. He's really good at stuff like that for some reason. Can't ride a quad bike or anything like that, but anything to do with computers, he's like right up there.

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3: It's 10 o'clock, I'm Nick Shaw. Drivers are being warned that Northampton Road in Market Harborough will be closed overnight for the next 3 weeks while resurfacing work takes place. The work's due to start this evening and will be carried out in stages from the Welland Park Road junction to the roundabout near the Leisure Centre between 8pm and 6am. Leicestershire County Council is carrying out the work following complaints about the poor road surface. The victims' minister says specialist courtrooms just for rape and sexual offences will make a huge difference. They're due to be set up in the next 2 years in England and Wales. Victims have spoken about having to wait up to 1,000 days for their cases to be heard. Alex Davies-Jones is hoping the changes make a big difference to those affected.
4: It's about ensuring that we have those special measures available, that there could potentially be a separate entrance and exit for victims and defendants so that they don't have to bump into each other on the day of the trial, and that we are ensuring that victims have access to special measures, because currently it can be really patchy as to whether or not they get them.
3: Work to build a state-of-the-art firefighter training centre in the Harborough District is set to begin early next year. The £14 million facility will be built on the outskirts of Bilsden, with the village's on-call fire crew also relocating there. Leicestershire Fire and Rescue Service already has planning permission and has now completed the purchase of the land. Health leaders are warning that a sharp decline in organ donation has led to the most challenging period in over a decade. People are being urged to sign the NHS donor register, with family consent falling by almost a fifth over the last 5 years. Over 200 people in Leicestershire and Northamptonshire are waiting for a transplant. Specialist nurse Jessica Kemp's encouraging close relatives to talk.
5: I know that it's an incredibly difficult conversation to have, but we're much more likely to actually need an organ transplant than to actually be in a position to become a donor. And so it's really important that we come together, we talk about what organ donation is and what we would want after our death.
3: Musicians and members of the public are being thanked after a charity busk in Market Harborough raised more than £900 on Saturday. The event in St Mary's Place featured 10 acts and was organised by the town's 2012 Lions.

0: Sunny intervals as we head through this morning and into this afternoon. Dry 2, highs 21 Celsius, 15 in Kibworth and North Kilworth now.
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0: Thanks to Nick for the news as well. Back for you at 11 then.
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2: Loving life in Harborough.
0: Yeah, welcome to the show today. We're going to get through this together. I know it's Monday and everybody feels like, oh, Monday, not again. But yeah, particularly tired today because I didn't get in until about 1:45 a.m. this morning. I had to go to Stansted last night. Flight was delayed by an hour and a half. But anyway, good morning to the lovely Sullivans, who are soon to be of this parish, soon to be moving to Burton Overy, but living Countstorp, so I brought them back last night. And, yeah, so he said he'd tune in today. I said, well, I might sound a little jaded, obviously, for obvious reasons, but no, I'm feeling all right today. I'll be all right. Yeah, we'll get through this together. You say that every way, I'm sure. Oh, we'll put up with you, Dave. Right, on the way today, a sticky bit, a survey of the day, and we'll have a headline here that involves an unfortunate canine who's been branded the worst guard dog in the world. More on that story in a bit, then we'll find out your song suggestions for that. We'll do that after the news at 12. Survey of the day on the way in around 20 minutes' time, and a sticky bit at 11:30, you know the drill. Birthdays today, if it is your birthday, happy birthday. Hey, why not get in touch? Let us know if it is your birthday. Always pop your age on there so we can say, what? You look all right if you're aging. God, where was your paper round? Do you know, Bill?
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0: Celebrity-wise, you celebrate your long birthday alongside Jerry Bruckheimer then, the American film and TV producer, best known for, well, some of the, producing all the CSI franchises, the great Beverly Hills Cop movies, Top Gun movies and the Pirates of the Caribbean. That's not a bad... not a bad list, is it? I can't think of the word I'm thinking of. 83 today, anyway. Stephen King, the American author, horror genius, sold an estimated 350 million books, including The Stand, The Dead Zone, Christine, one of my favourite films, Pet Sematary as well. And that movie, It, was a book by him as well. You know, the one with the clown. 79 today. Talking of clowns, Bill Murray then, the American actor and comic, star of Groundhog Day. He was in Groundhog Day as well, and Groundhog... Yeah, you get the gist. Ghostbusters and Caddyshack, of course. 76 today. Faith Hill, we're going to play in a second then. Not going to play the big hit she had from 2001. We'll play you This Kiss in a second. She's 59 today. The shy and retiring singer with Oasis, Liam Gallagher's birthday as well, 54 today. And, the man who kept us the nation's PE teacher during lockdown, Joe Wicks. Didn't you buy a load of his books and DVDs, Mrs. Smith? I bet they weren't on the boot sale yesterday, didn't they? No, nobody's bought them. Oh, well, 41 today, Joe Wicks. And finally, Jason Derulo likes to sing his own name, of course. I had a big hit with trumpets and, loads of other things. But, yeah, he begins something in a Craig David kind of way, by Jason Derulo, you know, in 37 today. So that's the great and the good you celebrate it alongside then. There's some good names there, isn't there? And Jason Derulo. And
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0: So we'll go with this one from Faith Hill because I like this one. It's called This Kiss then.

Faith Hill then. This Kiss on HFM, nearly 10:15. Girls Aloud on the way for Richie C in a minute. I'm going to do the one where they lean to the left and the right, if that's all right, Richie, then. Just as a way of keeping myself awake. You know that one. Sound of the Underground, that's the one. Yeah. So, yeah, I was at Stansted late last night. And I went into the services. Birch Hanger, is it? That name and S in there. And I saw some crisps that kind of made me go, really? I know it's M&S, but yeah, they've just launched their extra virgin olive oil crisps with lobster. Oh, that's got your ears. Look at the, oh, I've just seen somebody's neck appear over the monitor there. You're right, Mrs. Smith loves a bit of lobster. Unfortunately, yeah. You're more a fish finger girl, really, aren't with her? Income-wise, I think. Never mind lobster. But yeah, this is part of their premium M&S collection line. I think they have to say premium because apparently it's not good marketing to say these are outrageously expensive. But actually, I think lobster is a great flavour to include in crisps for one main reason. When you crunch into them, you can imagine that you're crunching on a stray bit of lobster shell without actually breaking your teeth and needing emergency dental work. So you may think the crisps are expensive. They're saving you at least £100 in dentist fees. They're a bargain, aren't they, eh? I'm not sure about lobster-flavoured crisps.

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0: That's Perry there, and if he wanted to, he would.
1: Dave Smith's Survey of the Day.
0: He probably can't be bothered, that's what it is. Right, question is today then. 4% of us say we'd never use one of these again. It's something motoring related. Let me just tell you that and give you a bit of a clue, because otherwise it's a bit generic, isn't it? 4% of us say we'd never use one of these again. I'll give you some more clues in a sec, but let me know what you think that might be then. Well, that's the survey of the day. That's how it works.
1: Dave Smith.
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So, a motoring-related answer then. 4% of us say we'd never use one of these again. And when you do use one, you see signs that people shouldn't be using it. Does that help? It probably doesn't, does it? Let me know what you think it is, though.

And Nat's been on. It's crazy to think that every day is 22.7 million people's birthdays. Do you know what? That is a great statistic, that. Kids who never got taught to share must have a nightmare hearing that fact. You're right, yeah. And is the answer to the question, 4% of us say we'd never use one of these again. Is it your indicators on your new BMW? It's not. Now, I'm finding the new driver that doesn't indicate or wants to drive like a complete balloon are the owners of JQs. If you've just bought one, you know, the poor man's Timu Range Rover, then I apologise. But every example of bad driving I've seen over the weekend seems to be a JQ. I had one overtake me on a blind bend, you know what I mean? Just about made it back in. I thought, that's not going to look good wrapped around somebody else's front end, is it? So, no, it wasn't that. The actual answer was 4% of us say we'd never use multi-storey car parks again. And I say every time you go into a car park, the famous one is the one in the old Haymarket in Leicester, where you go around that spiral thing. I think they've got rid of that bit now, haven't they? And you used to see scrape marks. But you see it at Heathrow everywhere, wherever you go, wherever. I see it on a daily basis. When you're leaving the car park, you see scrape marks down the wall where you just think, oh, that looks expensive. Why can't people just drive around in a multi-storey car park without crashing into things? But the answer was, 4% of us say we'd never use one of these again. The answer was a multi-storey car park. So if that's you, you're confused by turning left or right. Well, I don't think you should be driving anyway. Thank you for all your answers. And is the answer a sat nav, says Sue. Yes, she watched Android and really enjoyed it. I told you, Sue, didn't I?

0: Multi-story car parks was the answer then. 4% of drivers said they'd use them again. You must be one of the 4% that scrape your bumper then. Right, after the news at 12, we'll be doing some more headline hits then. It's a story that I've seen over the internet on TikTok, in fact. It's a story about a golden retriever who's been praised for protecting his home in the most golden retriever way possible by inviting an intruder to play with him. Nash, the golden retriever, was apparently relaxing at home while his owners were out for the day. So he couldn't contain his excitement when an unexpected guest entered the house. The friendly pooch greeted the strange man with a toy and a wagging tail, seeming desperately to get him to play with the other dog in the home, made his escape through the doggy door, clearly wanting nothing to do with this interaction. I'm not getting the blame for this. Golden retriever time, you can do it. But the man who'd broke into this San Diego house through an open upstairs window apparently wasn't in the mood to entertain the playful pup. The entire bizarre moment was reportedly caught on ring footage with the owner saying, "Our dog tried to play with him. He's super friendly." Yeah, you can see it. The burglar walks in through this door and the dog just stood there with a toy in its mouth, wagging its tail going, "Oh, is it playtime? Not get out of my house." So your song suggestions for that, please, then. Not exactly the best boy there. Doing golden retriever things that golden retrievers do. Just sort of saying to a burglar, yeah, welcome in. Would you like make yourself at home? Would you like to play with this squeaky toy with me then? So your song suggestions for that then. He's in the doghouse. Let me know what you think that might be then. That'll be the headline hit. I'll pick some of the best ones and we'll do them to, we'll play them after the news at 12 then. Let me know.
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Yeah, let me have your song suggestions then for the headline hits then. The poor golden retriever who's... instead of apprehending the burglar, went up to and... would you like to play with my new squeaky toy? Best of it is, when the police arrived, which they did, he went up to the police as well and started jumping up there and saying, hello, even though he got the guns pointing at him. And what are you suggesting? Shoot the dog? No, don't do that. No, don't. We might play that song, but no, don't be doing that. Your song suggestions, please, for the headline hits. Morning to Nat again. Just took me over an hour to get from Lubbenham to Screwfix and back. Whoever organises the traffic and roadworks in this area has the IQ of a toaster. Do you know what? I think you're being generous there. You are definitely being generous. Yeah. I think there's one route in and out of Harbour, and that's down past the co-op as you come into town down the hill there. That's... the only one with roadworks that aren't there at the moment. Don't give them any ideas, though. They'll make me late in the morning. Don't be telling them about it.

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0: 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Yeah.
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4: It's 11 o'clock. I'm Nick Shaw. Overnight closures begin on one of Market Harborough's busiest roads this evening as resurfacing work gets underway. Northampton Road will be shut between 8pm and 6am for the next 3 weeks, with work to be carried out in stages from the Welland Park Road junction to the roundabout near Harborough Leisure Centre. Specialist courts for rape and sexual offences will be rolled out across England and Wales within 2 years. Trial dates will also be fixed from next month to try to prevent delays. The government's announcement of the changes credited Labour MP Charlotte Nicholls. She waived her anonymity as a rape victim to tell the Commons that she waited more than 1,000 days to go to court.
5: Every single one of those days was agony, made worse by having a role in public life that meant that the mental health consequences of my trauma were played out in public.
4: Work on a new £14 million firefighter training centre in the Harborough district is due to start early next year. Leicestershire Fire and Rescue Service has just completed the purchase of land on the outskirts of Bilsden, where the state-of-the-art facility will be built. Here's Chief Fire Officer Callum Faint.
6: It will provide the state-of-the-art environment where we can simulate high-risk incidents safely and effectively, ranging from high-rise fires, breathing apparatus incidents, road traffic collisions. It's not just about better training, it's about saving our community's lives and making sure our staff are as highly trained as possible.
4: The UK's air traffic control operator says a technical issue is causing disruption to flights. NATS says there's a problem at its Prestwick Centre in Scotland and engineers are on site investigating what's happened. Health leaders are warning urgent actions needed following a sharp decline in organ donations. Around 8,700 people are waiting for a transplant on the NHS, including over 200 in Leicestershire and Northamptonshire. Ashley received a heart transplant 4 months ago.
7: Even just one person can change so many people's lives by donating. It has changed my life. I don't know where I would be without it because I was getting worse and worse. Obviously, it's a hard thing for people to go through, but if you can help people, then obviously it's really important to do it.
4: And more than £920 has been raised for Dementia Harborough following a charity busk in Market Harborough Town Centre on Saturday. 10 acts performed in St Mary's Place, with the event organised by the town's 2012 Lions Club. Musicians and members of the public are being thanked for their support.
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4: Sunny spells, hazy at times as we head through this morning and into this afternoon. Dry for Monday in highs of 21 Celsius.

headline hit today is the story about the worst guard dog in the world. Of course it's a golden retriever. Of course it is. Chap broke into a house in America and the dog just tried to play with him. Super friendly dog called Nash, apparently, then. Good news is the intruder didn't appear to do anything while he was in there. Apparently he took a nap before talking to himself for more than an hour and then raided a fridge. But then as soon as he was spotted, the police went and arrested him. So your stories for that then. The most inappropriate guard dog in the world, though, just wants to play with people that go into the house and burglars and stuff. If you've got any suggestions, let me know. Morning to Andy then. Had a great night in the Athena on Saturday then, watching the Jewelers. First time he's been there. Great venue. It is a lovely old venue. I say, just for me, it just evokes memories of going there as a kid. It's a Saturday morning children when it was the Odeon, years and years and years ago. And no, it wasn't all in black and white. It wasn't that long ago. But yeah, it's

Great venue, it really is. They did a lovely job because it was derelict for ages. It was just full of pigeons and mess, and they spent thousands on it, you know, getting it right and making it, restoring it to its lovely Art Deco thing. If you've never been to the Athena, or you ever see a gig there, I can highly recommend it. Drinks are a bit pricey, but that's just me being tight, I think. We ain't into no...

Hey, good things. I didn't realise it was on. I'd love to have gone, to be fair. You can't beat a bit of a skank on a Friday, can you? You can't. Bit of skanking. Skanking, Mrs. Smith. Wash your ears out. What's the matter with you? Hey, don't forget, next weekend, the Market Harbour Artisan Fair's back on the square. Saturday, 26th of September, then, be on from 9 until 4. If you've never been, it's well worth a visit. It brings together a selection of local makers, producers, small businesses, and it's a chance to discover something a little different, pick up a unique gift or two, and perhaps make an early start on the present shopping. Didn't say the C word, don't start. I'm not saying that yet, so a bit of present shopping, that's it. Plenty to browse as well as something to eat while you're there, all while supporting local independent businesses. And if you are coming from outside the area, maybe you're listening elsewhere, then make sure you pop in and see the lovely people at the Harbour Market as well. That's what we're famous for. Yeah, that's why it's called Market Harbour. Get in there as well. Loads of independent businesses in there you can say hello to as well. If you want to find out more, as always, you can visit our website, harbourfm.co.uk. There's loads of details of that and other local community and charity events. All you have to do is go to our homepage and click on the events tab there. Now, a song I heard on another radio station coming back from Heathrow the other day. I wasn't familiar with this song, but I actually liked it. It's called Sienna Spyro, then. Great Expectation. In my-

Great voice. Sienna Spyro then. We've got a birthday. Apparently it's Big P's birthday today as well. And do you know, Big P is 63 years old. 63. I wouldn't have had him a day over 62, to be fair. But anyway, for you, I know he loves this song. Bit of Tom Meehan. Happy birthday, Big P. No doubt he's probably doing nothing today.

song out, which I heard yesterday, was in the charts again. I've got no idea why. Apparently something to do with the TikTok trend, and I'm all over TikTok. Have I missed this trend then? But this is back in the charts. Phil Collins, Phil Bailey, of course, an easy lover then. Sticky bit on the way then, a nice easy one today. I think everybody's going to get it right. I've got a full shake of A4 here, and I'm going to have to find a new pen to write all your answers down.

0: great song to air drum to as well. That's what I was doing then. I think I might have popped my wrist out, to be fair. I need to warm up first. Anyway, stay where you are. A few minutes' time, we'll do a sticky bit. We're going to be a bit late with that, but never mind. It's worth the wait. It's a good song. We're going to play it between now and 12, and I'll do the sticky bit reveal soon. Next, though, got some Charles and Eddie. Would I lie to you? No, I wouldn't. Charles and Eddie is next.
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0: chance. Well, I'm not sure. I've given the news over the weekend, but, you know, let's not get involved in that. El Spencer might be listening. He's only down the road. Warning if you are. All kicked off over the weekend, doesn't it? Thanks for your suggestions for the headline hit then, this inappropriate golden retriever who's the world's worst guide dog, guard dog even. Andy, half the songs you've requested we haven't got, but most of them we have, so we'll get them on after the news at 12. But first...
1: It's time for Dave Smith's Sticky Bits, but can you guess the hit?
0: Oh, what could that be there? If you think you know, let me know then, because I'm going to play it between now and 12. That is the sticky bit. But what is it?
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2: 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This is

0: thanks to Karen at Post and Fence. Oh, sorry, Karen Anderson. Sorry, wrong Karen. Getting you mixed up. Karen, thank you for your lovely suggestion for the headline here then. The worst guard dog in the world. We'll do them after the news at 12. Thank you. That's very good. Having a clue on the sticky bit, I thought it was Under the Mood of Love by Shawadi Wadi. It's not that, so you can have one of them. It's not that, no. It's another listen. Ba-dum, ba-dum, dum, ba-dum. No, it's... No, it's not Land of Confusion by Genesis either, Kate. It's not that, no. Is the sticky song My Sharona by The Knack, says Sue, Sue, Sue? No, it's a song inspired by my mood today because I didn't get in from work until about 1:45 this morning. So my first word this morning when I woke up was, oh, for say, you know, that kind of word. But yeah, and then I thought, well, you know what? I'm going to play this as the sticky song because what could it be, though? It's not the most recognisable bit of the song. That'll be the piano bit that follows that. But what do you say? I'm telling them too much. Am I? Okay. I should be quiet now, then. No more clues.
1: 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I'll also be taking you on a trip to Nooney's Vinyl Vaults, where real records will get played on our turntables. So that's me, Nooney, between 2 and 4pm every Sunday afternoon on HFM. I look forward to seeing you then.
0: He is gracing us with his presence this weekend, though, so make sure you listen, won't you? It's a good listen, it is.

0: Sabrina Johnston then. So, yeah, today's apparently the International Day of Peace, the 21st of September, so... Do you ever get the feeling there's so many violent wars around the globe because when they come up with the peace idea, they didn't make it International Month of Peace or International Year or Decade of Peace, maybe then? Somebody in the year 200 has said, I know, why don't we call it the next 1,000 years, the International Millennium of Peace? Imagine what a great world we'd be living in now. Diesel would be cheaper, wouldn't it? How much has it gone up now? £1.90 something? Anyway, I think that's an opportunity missed. Unlike Karen and Sim, who have got it. Simeon, yes, you've both got it right. Well done. What was the clue? Was it the actual way I felt this morning, or was it the fact there's a lovely bit of piano after this bit where it goes bum bum bum bum bum bum bum bum? Too many clues. We'll find out what it is after Pink next.
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6: The Dave Smith Show. Because his name's Dave Smith. And it's a show. Genius.

That says, I think rather than innocent people losing their lives in wars, the leaders should just have a 1v1 quick scope sniper match on Call of Duty, decides who wins. Quicker, cheaper and safer, he says. I've tried playing Call of Duty once, but I was just blown to bits by my two sons. It was not good. I can't do anything. FIFA, Call of Duty, I'll just run around like a headless chicken. It's not good anyway. Sticky bit time then. We're going to do the big reveal. Well done to Sim and to Karen Anderson. I'm not sure whether it was the clues I gave away, whether there's a fantastic piano break after the bit I played, or whether it's the fact that it's Monday and I'm having a bad morning. Anyway, you can guess. It was, of course, the Boomtown Rats. Yeah, you can hear that bit now, can't you? Where it goes dum dum dum. That's it. Ready this bit? There you go. Thanks for all your guesses. We'll do it again tomorrow. Then Nick's on the way with your news after a bit of them people searching for the hero, and then we'll do our headline hits, kicking off with a bit of Elvis Presley. I think you can guess which song that might be. Hound Dog.

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3: It's midday. I'm Nick Shaw. Drivers have been warned that Northampton Road in Market Harborough will be closed overnight for the next 3 weeks while resurfacing work takes place. The work's due to start this evening and will be carried out in stages from the Welland Park Road junction to the roundabout near the Leisure Centre between 8pm and 6am. Leicestershire County Council is carrying out the work following complaints about the poor road surface. The victims' minister says specialist courtrooms just for rape and sexual offences will make a huge difference. They're due to be set up in the next 2 years in England and Wales. Victims have spoken about having to wait up to 1,000 days for their cases to be heard. Alex Davies-Jones is hoping the changes make a big difference to those affected.
4: It's about ensuring that we have those special measures available, that there could potentially be a separate entrance and exit for victims and defendants so that they don't have to bump into each other on the day of the trial, and that we are ensuring that victims have access to special measures, because currently it can be really patchy as to whether or not they get them.
3: Work to build a state-of-the-art firefighter training centre in the Harborough District is set to begin early next year. The £14 million facility will be built on the outskirts of Bilston, with the village's on-call fire crew also relocating there. Leicestershire Fire and Rescue Service already has planning permission and has now completed the purchase of the land. Health leaders are warning that a sharp decline in organ donation has led to the most challenging period in over a decade. People are being urged to sign the NHS donor register, with family consent falling by almost a fifth over the last 5 years. Over 200 people in Leicestershire and Northamptonshire are waiting for a transplant. Specialist nurse Jessica Kemp's encouraging close relatives to talk.
5: I know that it's an incredibly difficult conversation to have, but we're much more likely to actually need an organ transplant than to actually be in a position to become a donor. And so it's really important that we come together, we talk about what organ donation is and what we would want after our death.
3: The UK's air traffic control operator says an issue affecting flights has now been fixed after earlier disruption. NATS says there could still be delays at airports in the north of England, Scotland and Northern Ireland. And members of the public and musicians are being thanked after a charity busk in Market Harborough raised more than £900 on Saturday. The event in St Mary's Place featured 10 acts and was organised by the town's 2012 Lions Club in support of Dementia Harborough.
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3: Nice and bright through lunchtime and into this afternoon with sunny intervals. Dry too in highs of 21 Celsius. 18 in Welford and Sutton Bassett now.
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one hit song then. That kicks us off then. Elvis Presley then. It's a story about Nash, the poor little golden retriever pup then. An intruder broke into a house in America here, and instead of chasing him away, his other pet, the other dog in the house, sort of seemed, no, I'm having none of this, went out the doggy door, and left Nash with a toy in his mouth, going up to the burglar, the assailant, if you like, and saying, would you like to play? And that was it. So the world's worst guard dog in the world, that's what it says there, poor old Nash. It's a golden retriever doing golden retriever things, isn't it? Any song suggestions, let me know then. We'll squeeze them in between now and one then. Karen said, what about a bit of Rex Pistols and Pretty Bacon? I see what you've done there. Some great suggestions coming in. Keep them coming, but Sex Pistols then, or the Rex Pistols then. I think he's been a victim of rough justice here. I really do.

Thanks, Karen. That's the Rex Pistols, then. His name's Nash, but yeah, I get your point. A pretty bacon golden retriever, then, called Nash. Just saying to the burglar, yeah, please come in. Do you want to play a game? Some great suggestions coming in. It can be a pun, it can be a play on words, it can even be in the name of the artist. Be it Three Dog Night. Thanks to Pat for this suggestion. I'll tell you what she's up to tomorrow after this as well. Want some whiskey in your water? Sugar

Mama told me not to come. Three Dog Night. Thanks, Pat. Don't forget Pat's theme show tomorrow night. It's going to be Every Picture Tells a Story. I think it was. Let me just double check about that. Oh, sorry. A picture is worth a thousand words. I was nearly right. Oh, yeah. Any suggestions for songs that relate to that, then? A picture is worth a thousand words. I'll be on tomorrow night with Pat. From 6 till 9 on the Tuesday Night Show with Pat Stones, then. Right, Andy's been on as well, and I'm not sure they're putting the dog up for sale, but he said, what about playing a bit of Patti Page? I was tempted to play the Pinky and Perky version.

You're suggesting Gilbert O'Sullivan and Get Down? Yeah, he was jumping up. Come and play with me. The world's worst guard dog. I think our dog would be pretty much the same. He'd probably chuck his squeaky pig at him and go, you know, and direct him towards the treat tins like he does for me. Hello to Nat JB as well. Florence and the Machine, of course, and a joke for all the dogs out there. He says, woof, woof, woof, because woof, woof. Only the dogs will get that, he says. Did I just do that, really, then? I'm tired. I think I need to lie down this afternoon. A siesta, then, I think, yeah.

0: No, it wasn't a sheepdog. No, it wasn't a sheepdog. No. Thanks for each suggestion. I mean, I can't squeeze them all in, unfortunately. But, Pat suggested we play You Give Me Something by James Morrison. He did. He tried giving him a squeaky toy. I'll get that in after the break. But a lot of people went for the B-Boys. I think it was the Baja Boys. Anyway, who let the dogs out? Thanks for all your suggestions, then. Poor old Nash, the golden retriever, then. All ended well. The burglar didn't get away with anything. Just a few broken plant pots when the police chased him out of the back garden. Luckily, he didn't try and get through the...
1: Who let the dogs out?
0: The dog door, did he?

0: Beat Boys then, Who Let the Dogs Out? Yeah, now I'm familiar with the concept of the song, yeah. Who let the dogs out? I played it a few times when I was a DJ back in the day. Yeah. You playing that because I've walked in? No, dear. No, no, you're fine. You carry on, yeah. Anyway, we've got some James Morrison on the way. Thanks for your suggestions. Headline hits back tomorrow then. And we'll play You Give Me Something next. Thanks, Pat.
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James Marsden then. Morning, sorry, afternoon, another day gone. Afternoon to Bobby the dog walker. Says a lovely day. Loving all the dog theme songs. Well, it's a great job, I suppose, when the weather's nice, but, you know, when you're in a sou'wester, picking up another dog's ear, you know. Anyway, afternoon to you. Glad you enjoyed the songs. Thanks for your suggestions. Do it again tomorrow for you then. I see William Shatner has made his heavy metal live debut, performing covers of Ozzy Osbourne, Metallica and Motorhead. He's played a show at Chicago's Park West with his newly formed metal band, the, I can't say this word on the radio, you can guess the rest. They played a 6-song set ahead of his appearance at Riot Fest. They tackled Osbourne's Crazy Train, Metallica's Enter Sandman and Motorhead's Ace of Spades alongside original songs from his forthcoming metal album, What the F is Heavy Metal? And it's apparently going to feature an array of prominent metal and rock guests, including Queen's Brian May, Black Sabbath's Tony Iommi, Judas Priest frontman Rob Halford, Disturbed bassist John Moyer and the former Slayer drummer Dave Lombardo as well. So he just doesn't know when to give up. He's 95, is William Shatner, of course, Captain Kirk. Always got his hand in something new. I've heard some of his music before. This is going to be interesting. I'm going to have to find some of this out and play some of this, aren't I? But he's an inventor. He's a purveyor of underwear. Do you remember the underwear he had? Yeah. William Shatner, right? Shatner pants, they were no good. And his satellite navigation was even worse. That was... A 95-year-old doing rock. I'm gonna find it and I'll play some of that soon, I'm sure.

Metallica then. I've just had a quick preview of William Shatner's performance of this song. I'm using the term performance very loosely. He's just kind of mumbling along with it, but hey, he looks well for 95. He's still breathing, so yeah. And that promise I made about playing some, do you know what? Can we erase that from the tape? I don't think I'll be playing any of that. It's much like his last album, but anyway. Thanks, William.

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There's a seat reserved for you every Sunday at 4 o'clock on 102.3 HFM. What did she say?

0: Sorry, look at the time. Jason Derulo, birthday boy today then. Well, of course I do, baby. He's great. If you ask him, he'll tell you. He will. Got some Glen Campbell to play for you, some Sugar Babes as well, before Mole Train arrives then. After that, it's going to be Becker and Quizzy with a home run. Tonight between 6 and 9, it's DJ Gavlar. After that, it's Big Will Norton. That's the way it looks the rest of the day.
1: What's up? Beluga Heights.
0: Beluga Heights. We'll get some Wichita linemen on next.
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3: 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Everyone inside the beehive is on their feet. 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

0: Still one of the most emotional performances I've seen of that song was on Jules Holland when he was obviously suffering, but knew every line how to play that guitar. Love that song. Glenn Campbell, Wichita Lyman, got Round Round Sugar Babes to play for you. That'll be time for Nick with your news, and Molly will be here after one, and I'll see you tomorrow from 10, whatever you're doing. 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
3: It's 1 o'clock, I'm Nick Shaw. There are concerns about several major routes into Market Harborough being affected by roadworks at the same time. Drivers have been facing lengthy delays on Rockingham Road, Northampton Road and Lubbenham Hill. Leicestershire County Council's carrying out work and says it recognises the disruption, but projects cannot always be scheduled separately. Councillor Sarah Hill understands the frustration.
4: Unfortunately, the County Council has deemed it is more efficient and therefore spending less taxpayers' money to come and to do areas en masse, want a better expression. So 1 week they'll be in Harborough, or 2 weeks, and then they'll go off to Hinckley and work their way around the county. And it's deemed to be more efficient, whilst it inconveniences the local drivers to a large extent. We've seen it before, no doubt we'll see it again.
3: Meanwhile, a stretch of Northampton Road will be closed overnight for the next 3 weeks while resurfacing works take place. The Transport Secretary says engineers have fixed the problem following an air traffic control issue that's cancelled and delayed flights. It's affected airports in Scotland, Northern Ireland and Northern England. Operator NATS says it's down to a connectivity problem unrelated to the massive software fault less than 2 weeks ago. Land has been purchased for a new £14 million firefighter training centre in the Harborough District. It means Leicestershire Fire and Rescue Service can begin work on the site on the outskirts of Bilston early next year. The new centre will replace existing training facilities which are no longer fit for purpose. Labour MP Charlotte Nicholls, who spoke bravely in the Commons about her own experience of rape, says dedicated courtrooms for sexual offences are an important milestone. Every Crown Court in England and Wales is being promised at least one, with private waiting areas and fixed child dates. A popular charity event in Market Harborough has raised £1,500 for good causes. Brave teddy bears took the plunge down the St Dionysius Church as the teddy zip line returned for a fifth year on Saturday. Church warden Sam Peverett says it was a fantastic day.
5: The teddy zip line was brilliant, with approximately 250 brave teddies coming along to enjoy the fun of flying down the zip line. Many thanks go to all our partner organisations and sponsors, and of course to our wonderful volunteers. The event wouldn't run without them and their support and commitment.
3: And in football, Harborough Town will soon find out who they'll face in the next round of the FA Cup. The Bees are in the draw for the third qualifying round after Saturday's 1-0 win against Rushall Athletic.
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3: Fairly bright as we head through lunchtime and into this afternoon, staying dry too. A mild highs for South Leicestershire and North Northants. 21 Celsius.
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Well, a very good afternoon. Welcome to the Monday Lunchtime Show here on 102.3 HFM. Beautiful day, beautiful Monday. How are you feeling? Hope you're feeling good. We are the station that's very, very proud to be broadcasting live here from our station here in Market Harbour, and well, we're serving across those regions of South Leicestershire, North Northamptonshire. Well, I think looking at the looking glass this morning, with the barometer there, looks like we're going to be in for some nice few days of weather. Climbed right up to 1,080 millibars, so that's really good. Anyway, we are serving South Leicestershire and North Northamptonshire, so it is Molly with you till the 3 o'clock hour, and we'll be taking you through your lunch break and the early part of the afternoon, getting you started for another working week, 21st of September. If you're celebrating your birthday today, well, happy birthday to you. Also available to listen online around the UK and, of course, across the globe, wherever you are. Good evening, good morning, good afternoon, whatever it may be, wherever you are. Well, starting on the week off, we'll be taking a brand new brain teaser for you. And I did warn you on Friday that the next couple of brain teasers have a little bit of a quirk with them. And also, I've got two golden oldies, which I did promise I'd play today for D, but we will be looking for two for tomorrow. So if you want to get in touch, you can do that. And reminding you about those contact details is also 464666 on the phone lines. Or you can just run it on the text, 64446. Or the easiest, most popular way people use it nowadays is by the iPhone or Android app. And that will come direct to you, to one of these screens in front of me here in the studio. 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

0: The boy from nowhere there, back to the year of 87 with Mr. Tom Jones, of course, here. It's exactly 20 past one here on this Monday. Very good afternoon to you. We've got lovely sunny weather outside and very, very pleasant indeed. I think we're going to get a few days of this, hopefully. And this is probably what September should be, really. But let's see how long it actually lasts then. Anyway, more great music coming up, and reminding you, if you do want a request or dedication, I'm here to play a song that you might want to hear and enjoy the memories of those decades of music that that sort of go back all those years. Yeah. Okay. Anyway, more great music for you.
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1: There are concerns about several major routes into Market Harbour being affected by roadworks at the same time. A man's been jailed for 6 years after a handgun was found in East Carlton Country Park near Corby. Air traffic control operator NATS says an issue with its Prestwick centre in Scotland has now been fixed, but passengers can expect disruption throughout the day. People who took part in a popular charity event in Market Harbour over the weekend are being thanked after it raised £1,500 for good causes. And the weather, sunny intervals this afternoon, dry and warm, highs for South Leicestershire and North Northants, 21 Celsius. That's the latest more news at 2 o'clock.
2: Well, thank you, Nick, and, well, it's later than normal, but anyway, so, anyway, Friday's brain teaser, let's just give you, I did warn you that they're all got a little bit of a quirk in. There's 15 birds sitting on a fence, and, the man shoots one of them, but there were, how many were left? Well, there were none, they all just flew off, didn't they? There we go, that was the quirk on that one. Sue and Don, you got the custard crown with a bit of lemon juice there at number 10, followed by Tony L. At 9, Jen across the pond. At 8, hello me duck Jen. At 7, Mr. Bond, you're off the top spot to 6. Slipped up on Friday. Oh, yeah, you see, you only get it wrong once and that's it. You're down, you fall off the podium. So Mark Hewitt at 5. Lady Kate at number 4. Very happy Monday, Lady Kate. 3 is D. It's Mr. Don West. You hit there 2 o'clock and you were at 2. And Mr. Ted B there at 1. Well done, Mr. Ted B. Is he going to hang on to it today? Well, who knows there. So, anyway, the answer was none. They all flew away, the birds, after one off the gunshot. Now, once again, today is I'm going to give you a good fair warning on today's brain teaser. Okay? Now, think about this before you give the answer. That's all I'm going to say. Okay, so you're ready with your phones, your texts, all your emails and anything else that goes along with it. Okay, so there are two houses and two gardens. And the man that lives in one of the houses has a peacock that lays an egg in the other man's garden. Whose egg would it belong to? Be careful on this one. So, two houses, two gardens. The man that lives in one of the houses has a peacock that lays an egg in the other man's garden. Whose egg is it? Just be careful on this one. Okay, so this is what you need to do.
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Easy Beats from all the way down in Down Under with Friday on your mind. You've probably got Friday on your mind at the moment, but it's still a while away, so it is 14 minutes to two.

1972. Leicester's very own band Family, if you ever have a chance to see them in the earlier days there. And everything going for them there, and Rick Gresh there, of course, there on the vocals. Right, there's two houses, two gardens, and the man that lives in one of the houses, he had a peacock that lays an egg in the other man's garden. Whose egg is it? Be careful where you answer. A lot of them have got it right. So the clue is male or female. There we are. That's the clue, male or female.

0: 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The Black Velvet for you.
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3: It's 2 o'clock. I'm Nick Shaw. There's concerns about the disruption being caused by roadworks on several major routes into Market Harborough. At the same time, drivers are facing lengthy delays on Northampton Road, Lubbenham Hill and Rockingham Road, particularly during peak times. Leicestershire County Council says it recognises the disruption, but a combination of funding deadlines, essential work and contractor availability means projects cannot always be scheduled separately. Councillor Sarah Hill understands the concerns, but says the work will bring improvements.
4: Down by the leisure centre's all being resurfaced, you know, it's stuff that's perhaps been put off and there's a pot of money being found and it's all being done at once, unfortunately. I can't say I necessarily agree with it, but councillors sadly don't dictate exactly how highways dig the roads up. It's a monumental pain, though, for people who live here. It really is.
3: Air traffic control operator NATS says an issue at its Prestwick Centre in Scotland has now been fixed, but passengers can expect disruption throughout the day. Flights have been delayed and cancelled in Scotland, Northern England and Northern Ireland. A man's been jailed for 6 years after a handgun was found in East Carlton Country Park. An off-duty police community support officer discovered the firearm in a canvas bag while walking his dog last November. Forensic tests found 27-year-old Jacob Sawa's DNA on the weapon, despite him denying possession. He was found guilty at Northampton Crown Court. Meanwhile, alterations to the way courts handle rape and serious sexual offences in England and Wales have been welcomed by the Victims Minister. Alex Davies-Jones has called violence against women and girls a national epidemic. A popular charity event in Market Harborough has raised £1,500 for good causes. Brave teddy bears took the plunge down the St Dionysius Church as the teddy zip line returned for a fifth year on Saturday. Church warden Sam Peverett says it was a fantastic day.
5: The teddy zip line was brilliant, with approximately 250 brave teddies coming along to enjoy the fun of flying down the zip line. Many thanks go to all our partner organisations and sponsors, and of course to our wonderful volunteers. The event wouldn't run without them and their support and commitment.
3: And in football, Harborough Town have been handed another home tie in the next round of the FA Cup. The Bees will play St Albans City at the Beehive in the third qualifying round. The match will take place on Saturday, October the 3rd.
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3: Nice and bright with sunny intervals this afternoon, staying dry and fairly mild too. Highs for South Leicestershire and North Northants, 21 Celsius.
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6: Well, thank you, Nick. And, well, as always, he's back at 3 with more news updates for you. 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

0: Well, starting off with the rocker there in the second hour with, of course, AC/DC here on HFM Monday afternoon. And don't forget, reminding you that Becker on the airways after three, of course, with the home run. Here we went. And Golden Oldies coming up from D a little bit later as well. And also, we'll just be recapping. And well done to everybody that's worked it out on the brain teaser. Well, you know, I think it's obvious when you think about it, but I did say that you might get caught from that particular answer that we were looking for, but no, you know, just haven't caught you out just yet.
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0: Well, all the way from Glasgow, of course, there. Those years ago there with Marmalade, their Reflections of Your Life here on HFM. Right, we're recapping on today's brain tease as well. If there are two houses and two gardens and the man that lives in one of the houses, he has a peacock that lays an egg in the other man's garden. Whose egg is it? There we are, think about it.
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0: Well, you can't believe that was exactly 50 years ago, of course, there with Loving to Boogie there with, well, his original name, well, it was T-Rex, but then they originally they were called Tyrannosaurus Rex. When did they call themselves T-Rex? That was a lot easier, wasn't it? Late, great, of course. Mark Bolan. Well, if you're watching your clock, it is 20 after 2 here in the second hour of the lunchtime show. So don't forget, we'll be playing some great music tracks between now and, of course, the 3 o'clock hour.
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Well, back with the 80s there, of course, with Erasure here on HFM 1988. Of course, that was the... Right, we've got coming up very soon our Golden Oldies as well. And I did promise I'd do these for Dee today. And Dee, I hope you enjoy these. She's had a couple of great oldies there on the way for you very soon. In Excess, staying with the 80s at the moment.

0: Well, as promised, I said I would do these golden oldies here around this time of the day. We've got two tomorrow. Thanks, Tony L. He's picked a couple of classics there from the year of 1961. In the meantime, we've got a connection here with the Beatles there, with the first one by the Beatles there, Hey Jude. And then the secondary one there is the late, great John Lennon. Indeed, I hope you enjoy these two wonderful tracks. Please keep them coming in, and you can get them in advance if you want from, just get in touch with me and just drop me a line here, and I'll make sure they're scheduled in each weekday show around about 2:30. And all you need to do is just drop me a line here to the studio and a couple of golden oldies things, or it could be a couple of songs from a particular year. Either, I'll do my best to play them around about this time. Dee, thanks for being so patient, and I hope you enjoy the moments of about 8.5 minutes of these two songs.
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0: Well, that was John Lennon, of course, one of the late John Lennons, of course, from the Beatles. And in the first one, we had A Jude by the Beatles there. So thank you, Dee, for that. Bring back some lots of memories there on the Golden Oldies. Tomorrow, we're going back to the year of 1971. Okay. Well, Tony's, I just picked up on that. I think it was before I was on air, actually. And he said, Tony said, my wife and I, we didn't get on too well over the weekend. He said, we had a huge argument as to who was turned to put the laundry away. Well, I don't think you need to argue about that, do you, Tony? He said, well, he says, eventually I just folded to it.
1: I don't think that's funny.
0: Well, there we are. That's what happens when you fall out over silly things, isn't it? Anyway, let's look on a more cheerful thing. The Market Harbour Chatty Cafe, that's taking place every Wednesday from 10 a.m. till 12 noon, and it's all on at the Mercado Lounge on Abbey Street. There's a welcome space there where you can meet new people and enjoy a friendly chat at the table. There's no need to book or register, you just simply turn up and take a seat and just push your way in the conversation. I think it's as simple as that, really. Well, that Chatty Cafe is part, it's a national initiative that helps people connect through simple, friendly conversation. If you want more information on that and other similar events, visit HFM's website for further details, and also those community and charity events. All you need to do is just click on the events option on our homepage. Easy as that. Well, if you've ever enjoyed singing or have thought about it, joining a choir, the Songbirds Ladies Choir, that's opening up one of its rehearsals as the group begins work on its Christmas concert. It's an open rehearsal. It's on Thursday, the 24th of September. That's coming up this Thursday, of course. It's all on at the Methodist Church, Northampton Road. So if you fancy there and just testing your tonsils, as they say, be there for 7:15, and it's a 7:30 start. And there is a rehearsal until 9 p.m. There's no cost involved. You can attend by free and welcome along whether you're interested in joining or just go along and fancy uplifting evening of music. Moving on to the square this coming Saturday, the Market Harbour Artisan Fair there is back on from 9 a.m. till 4 on the square in Harbour, bringing together a section of local makers, producers and small businesses too. It's a chance to discover something a little different, pick up a unique gift or two perhaps, make it an early start in the present shopping. Plenty to browse as well too. Something to eat while you're there, or supporting local independent business.
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0: First day of the working week here on this Monday with the sun shining lovely outside. Catching up on the rest of today's live programmes there, and Becca after the 3 o'clock news with the travel news on the home run. All those traffic lights everywhere causing mayhem, isn't it? Tonight, a bit of a change, sitting in DJ Sabler, currently one of our new entrepreneurs of DJ. He'll be with you from 6 tonight. Big Will at 9 with some blues and soft rock stuff. HFM throughout the night from 11, then into tomorrow morning's breakfast show. Sitting in for, of course, Dave Irving is Mr. Steve Watts. So that's your lineup for the next 10 hours here on HFM Plus. Okay, so, well, there's two houses, two gardens, and the man that lives in one of the houses has a peacock that had laid an egg in the other man's garden. Whose egg is it? Well, one or two people said it belongs to the peacock. Well, I did warn you, it actually was neither. The peacocks don't lay eggs, it's the peahen that lays eggs. How could you get caught on that one? Okay, so D, you got the custard and lemon crown at 13. Nobby Clark's doing it at 12. Well done, Nobby. Sue and Don at 11. Steve in Desbury, he got it right too. A Lady Kate, well done to you at 9. Andy is at 8. Tony L at 7. Thirsty Kirsty at 6. Sir Mark Hewitt at 5. Richie St, you're at 4. Ted B's in at 3. And brand new in, straight in from nowhere at 2, is Elizabeth. Thank you, Elizabeth. Mr. Bond's there at the top. And with that, I will catch you tomorrow.
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6: It's 3 o'clock. I'm Nick Shaw. There are concerns about several major routes into Market Harborough being affected by roadworks at the same time. Drivers have been facing lengthy delays on Rockingham Road, Northampton Road and Lubbenham Hill. Leicestershire County Council's carrying out work and says it recognises the disruption, but projects cannot always be scheduled separately. Councillor Sarah Hill understands the frustration.
7: Unfortunately, the County Council has deemed it is more efficient and therefore spending less taxpayers' money to come and to do areas en masse, want a better expression. So 1 week they'll be in Harborough, or 2 weeks, and then they'll go off to Hinckley and work their way around the county. It's deemed to be more efficient, whilst it inconveniences the local drivers to a large extent. We've seen it before, no doubt we'll see it again.
6: A man with links to Corby has been jailed for 6 years after a handgun was found hidden at East Carlton Country Park. The firearm was discovered in a canvas bag last November, with forensic tests finding 27-year-old Jacob Sawa's DNA on the weapon. He was found guilty of possessing a firearm at Northampton Crown Court. The Transport Secretary says engineers have fixed the problem following an air traffic control issue that's cancelled and delayed flights. It's affected airports in Scotland, Northern Ireland and Northern England. Operator NATS says it's down to a connectivity problem unrelated to the massive software fault less than 2 weeks ago. Labour MP Charlotte Nicholls, who spoke bravely in the Commons about her own experience of rape, says dedicated courtrooms for sexual offences are an important milestone. Every Crown Court in England and Wales is being promised at least one, with private waiting areas and fixed trial dates. Around 250 teddy bears took a flying leap from St Dionysius Church in Market Harborough on Saturday, raising £1,500 for good causes. Church warden Sam Peverett was one of those involved with the teddy zipline.
8: The opportunity for St Dionysius Church to celebrate the partnership with Market Harborough C of E Primary Academy, working together on the event once more, was absolutely fantastic. We celebrated 5 years of the zip line together. What an amazing experience.
6: And in football, Harborough Town have been handed another home tie in the next round of the FA Cup. The Bees will play St Albans City at the Beehive in the third qualifying round. The match will take place on Saturday, October the 3rd.
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6: 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Dry and mild too. Highs 21 Celsius. 20 in Market Harbour now.
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9: Taking a look at the situation and about on those roads for you this Monday afternoon. Let's start in Market Harbour. You can still expect that queuing traffic on Rockingham Road and Gores Lane as the three-way temporary traffic lights have replaced the main signals for junction improvement work, which is ongoing until November. Newcombe Street, there is a road closure there for today only for Leicestershire Highways, and the A508 Northampton Road, the two-way signals near the Leisure Centre roundabout for Leicestershire Highways and ongoing until the 30th of October. And on the A4304 Coventry Road, Brookfield Road and Lubbernham Hill, the multi-way signals there for Leicestershire Highways ongoing until the 20th of November. Clipston Road, Sibbertoft, the road closure in place for Anglian Water is ongoing until Sunday. And Ashley Road, Medbourne, the road closure there, it finishes today for Leicestershire Highways. Main Street, East Farndon, the two-way signals there for Anglian Water for today only, and Medbourne Road, Drayton, two-way signals for Geiger Clear cabling ongoing until Wednesday. The B576 Harborough Road in Desborough, two-way signals there for Northamptonshire Highways ongoing until Friday. Everything else looking okay so far this Monday afternoon. I shall be keeping close eyes on everything throughout the homeroom, but if you find there's something that I'm not talking about that it should be, because it is affecting any journey you're taking in any way and it's safe and legal, to get in touch with me to let me know what's happening. I will, of course, share that travel information with everybody else. Just overnight, a few things happening. The A508 Northampton Road, Market Harbour. Nick's been talking during the news bulletins today about the overnight road closure, which runs from 8 p.m. until 6 a.m. for resurfacing work taking place in stages between the Welland Park Junction, or the Welland Park Road Junction, and the roundabout by the Leisure Centre. This is ongoing each night until the 10th of October. Also, Saddington Road in Shearsby, the overnight road closure will be back in place from 8 p.m. until 6 a.m. That's for Leicestershire Highways, and that's ongoing until Wednesday night.
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0: Hello, good afternoon, and a very warm welcome along to the Monday afternoon Home Run with me, Becca Robertson. I'm with you until 6 o'clock this evening. Huge thank you to Moley for this afternoon's Mole Train. He will be back with you tomorrow with the legendary brain teaser, your golden oldies, lots of song requests, and so much more besides. Make sure you're on board the Mole Train by one. It is the Home Run now with me, Becca, keeping close eyes on the traffic and travel for you this afternoon. Aside from that, we continue to play some great music on the radio, and you are more than welcome to get involved with that. Song requests, definitely get those into us. There are a few other reasons for you to keep in touch with the Home Run, and there are a few ways you can do it. By phone, it's Harborough 464666, email studio@harborough.co.uk. 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We are a little restricted on characters, but all you need to do is send that to 6446. 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If you search your stores for Harborough FM, you'll be able to find that. Well, it is Monday, so we do start all over again. There is a brand new theme coming your way for our Becca's Scrambled Words Anagrams this week. We have moved on from that world of magic, mystery and enchantment. And the week before we were seeing red. Well, what will the theme be this week? We'll share that with you in just under 10 minutes time with this week's first anagram, which is accompanied by a clue. And there is 20 points up for grabs each day for solving these. So yes, we'll get to all of that a little later. We also have another What's That Word in the Middle. It could be a very tough one today. It could be a very tough one. It has been tested and many alternative words came up, but not the correct answer, sadly. So we'll see how you get on with that. I can't label it today.

0: day. But we'll get the lines open at 25 past four. We also have another mystery. We're starting all over again, can you believe it? Another mystery. See if you can work out what we're on the lookout for this week in HFM's area. It could be absolutely anything. It will be something local. Clue number one is coming your way in just a few moments' time.
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0: The Doors on HFM. Richie's been on. He said, Becca, could you play something by The Cause? Of course we can. We've got Runaway coming up. We've got Empire of the Sun Changes, and then we'll get The Cause on for you, Richie.
1: It's the home runs. What we're on the lookout for in HFM's area this week.
0: We have another mystery for you to solve. We are about to open the lines and they remain open all week on this show. So whilst I'm on air, if something comes to mind, have a go, have a guess, keep in touch with us. We've got clues to share one per day. If you missed the answer on Friday, we were looking for the peregrine nesting box and a camera in the Symington Building Tower. So well done last week to Yvette, Sue, Mick and Rich Hewitt, Jen formerly off Hello Me Duck, Don West, Mr Bond, Ted, R Smithy and Andrew, all in with that correct answer, solving the mystery. What could it be this week? What could it possibly be? Well, let's start with the first clue of the week for you. Lots of thinking time on this, lots of chance to work it out. We will share one clue per day leading up to that fifth and final clue on Friday afternoon's show, where we give you a little bit of extra time once we've revealed the final clue and close the lines at around about 25 to 6 on Friday. So we've got a week on this one, very relaxed. Your first clue for this week then, for this mystery, 10 out of 10 might be more than just a perfect score. So that is your first clue this week. What are we on the lookout for in HFM's area for this mystery? 10 out of 10 might be more than just a perfect score.
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0: Empire of the Sun on HFM. So we've shared the first clue for this week. For what we're on the lookout for in HFM's area for this mystery, 10 out of 10 might be more than just a perfect score. That's your first clue. It is. Hello to Yvette. She says, are we looking for Foxton Locks? It's not Foxton Locks, I'm afraid. I think there are more guesses coming through. Keep those coming in. I will get to you with those, I promise.
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0: But first, let's reveal the theme and get those lines open for the anagrams for the week and this afternoon. There are 20 points up for grabs for solving a Becca's Scrambled Words anagram, and each week we could work our way up to 100 points. However, you are more than welcome to grab as many or as few points as you would like, because you've got bragging rights, however many points you grab. And also, I shall give you nice mentions on the radio throughout the week. So we have a brand new theme ready and waiting to share, moving on from that world of magic, mystery and enchantments. We are taking to the dance floor this week. Each anagram reveals a song title containing the word dance. Let's scramble the title and I'll play the song. Oh yes, now let's share the first anagram with the clue. So, Undaunted Chaps gives you all the letters you would need this afternoon. Undaunted, so that's UNDAUNTED. So Undaunted. And Chaps, CHAPS. So Undaunted Chaps. They're your letters. And your clue. This title suggests there's no need for conversation. Just let your feet do the talking. So there you go. Undaunted Chaps is the anagram. This title suggests there's no need for conversation. Just let your feet do the talking. Lines are now open.
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0: Playing the cause then for Richie this afternoon. That first clue for what we're on the lookout for in HFM's area this week for this mystery. 10 out of 10. Might be more than just the perfect score. That is your first clue. What are we looking for in HFM's area? Yvette was on earlier and we ruled out Foxton Locks. And Sue says, is it the introduction to tango at the King's Hall? It's not, I'm afraid, no. We also have the lines open for the anagram. We've got until 20 past four on this one. We have a brand new theme for this week. Moving on from our world of magic, mystery and enchantment, we are taking to the dance floor. That means each anagram reveals a song title containing the word dance. Unscramble the title and I'll play the song. We will be doing that about 20 past four. Undaunted Chaps. They are the letters you need to shuffle around to find our song title. And the clue, this title suggests there's no need for conversation. Just let your feet do the talking. So there you go. There's your anagram and your clue this afternoon. Looking for that song title that includes the word dance. Matt's been on with the correct answer so far.
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0: Looking at the situation and about on those roads for you this Monday afternoon, starting on the B576 Harborough Road in Desborough, the two-way signals for Northamptonshire Highways there are ongoing until Friday. Medbourne Road in Drayton, two-way signals for Geiger-Clear cabling are ongoing until this Wednesday, and Main Street East Farndon, two-way signals in place there for Anglian Water for today only. Finishing today is the road closure on Ashley Road in Medbourne, but Clipston Road in Sibbertoft, the road closure there is going on until Sunday for Anglian Water. In Market Harborough, the A4304 Coventry Road, Brookfield Road and Lubbernham Hill, the multi-way signals are for Leicestershire Highways there until the 20th of November. The A508 Northampton Road, two-way signals there are near the Leisure Centre roundabout there for Leicestershire Highways until the 30th of October. And Newcombe Street, there's a road closure for Leicestershire Highways. That's in place for today only. You can also still expect that queuing traffic on Rockingham Road and Gore's Lane, as the three-way temporary traffic lights have replaced the main signals for junction improvement work, which is ongoing until November. Now, we've been talking about this during news bulletins, but there will be overnight on the A508 Northampton Road, the road closure. That's running from 8 p.m. until 6 a.m. each night for resurfacing work. It is taking place in stages between the Welland Park Road Junction and the roundabout by the Leisure Centre, and is ongoing each night until the 10th of October.
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0: I'm Adam Wilson, and this is an invitation to join me for the Quiet Revolution. You can be a part of the show on Tuesday evenings between 9 and 11, where you'll hear music like this.
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0: playing Madness on HFM. I have to admit, I'm not so familiar with that one, but a great track. Hello to Yvette. She says, are we looking for the old grammar school this week in Market Harborough? We're not, I'm afraid. Joining Matt, solving the anagram this afternoon now, is Yvette, also Sue and Mick and Rich Hewitt. Just a quick reminder, all those letters you need are in Undaunted Chaps. So, Undaunted Chaps, we are looking for a song title that includes the word dance with the clue this title suggests. There's no need for conversation. Just let your feet do the talking.
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0: Let's take a look at those events pages on our website. It's harborough.fm.co.uk. Now, if you enjoy singing or have ever thought about joining a choir, Songbird's Ladies Choir is opening up one of its rehearsals as the group begins work on its Christmas concert. The open rehearsal is this Thursday, and that's at the Market Harborough Methodist Church on Northampton Road. Arrive by 7:15 for a 7:30 p.m. start, with the rehearsal running until 9. It's free to attend, and you're welcome to go along whether you're interested in joining the choir or simply fancy an uplifting evening of music. Also, there's good news for local canal enthusiasts as the autumn and winter meeting program gets underway with the return of Nick Hill, also known as Steerer Nick, for the more tales from the last days of canal carrying. The talk takes place on Friday, this Friday. That's at 7:30 p.m. at Great Bowden Village Hall, with light refreshments available. You're very welcome to go along, with a £3 donation requested to help cover the costs of the hall. And also, Great Bowden Music Fest is bringing a touch of Regency glamour to the village with Bridgerton and Beyond by the candlelight. An evening of music in the atmosphere surroundings of St. Peter and St. Paul Church. The concert takes place this Saturday. That's at 8 p.m. at the church on Dingley Road in Great Bowden. Tickets are £22 for adults, £10 for 12 to 18 year olds, and £5 for under 12s. Available from Welton's Deli in Great Bowden or through the Great Bowden Music Fest website. 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

0: That's Entrance and Higher on HFM. Hello to Sandra, Rob and Richie, also solving the anagram this afternoon. And Sue, we are not looking out for... Now, what was your suggestion? I'm trying to think now, but it wasn't the right answer. Ah, the HFM quiz night. It's not that, I'm afraid.
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Stephen Sanchez on HFM. I need to get you to the news at 4 with Nick Shaw. The other side will give you a final call on this afternoon's Becca's Scrambled Words Anagram. Let's get to the news first, though, with Jason Donovan.

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3: It's 4 o'clock. I'm Nick Shaw. There's concerns about the disruption being caused by roadworks on several major routes into Market Harborough. At the same time, drivers are facing lengthy delays on Northampton Road, Lubbenham Hill and Rockingham Road, particularly during peak times. Leicestershire County Council says it recognises the disruption, but a combination of funding deadlines, essential work and contractor availability means projects cannot always be scheduled separately. Councillor Sarah Hill understands the concerns, but says the work will bring improvements.
4: Down by the leisure centres all being resurfaced, you know, it's stuff that's perhaps been put off and there's a pot of money being found and it's all being done at once, unfortunately. I can't say I necessarily agree with it, but councillors sadly don't dictate exactly how highways dig the roads up. It's a monumental pain, though, for people who live here. It really is.
3: A man's been jailed for 6 years after a handgun was found in East Carlton Country Park. An off-duty police community support officer discovered the firearm in a canvas bag while walking his dog last November. Forensic tests found 27-year-old Jacob Sawa's DNA on the weapon, despite him denying possession. He was found guilty at Northampton Crown Court. Ryanair has again called for the head of National Air Traffic Services to lose his job after further disruption to flights. A connectivity issues causing problems at airports in Scotland, Northern Ireland and Northern England, less than 2 weeks after a UK-wide technical glitch. Travel agent Richard Slater says things like this cause widespread upheaval.
5: It's not just the passengers, it's the travel agents, the airlines, the tour operators, the hoteliers. There's a big effect, and I don't think the government are putting the full pressure on the system. I think the government needs to take as much responsibility as that.
3: A popular charity event in Market Harborough has raised £1,500 for good causes. Brave teddy bears took the plunge down the St Dionysius Church as the teddy zip line returned for a fifth year on Saturday. Church warden Sam Peverett says it was a fantastic day.
6: The teddy zip line was brilliant, with approximately 250 brave teddies coming along to enjoy the fun of flying down the zip line. Many thanks go to all our partner organisations and sponsors, and of course to our wonderful volunteers. The event wouldn't run without them and their support and commitment.
3: And in football, Harborough Town have been handed another home tie in the next round of the FA Cup. The Bees will play St Albans City at the Beehive in the third qualifying round. The match will take place on Saturday, October the 3rd.
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3: Dry and bright as we head through the remainder of today. Tomorrow will start quite misty in places. And we're in for a cloudy morning before it brightens up a bit in the afternoon, but warm again in highs of, but dry and warm again, highs 23 Celsius.
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7: Taking a look at the situation and about on those roads for you this Monday afternoon, starting in Market Harborough, where you can still expect that queuing traffic on Rockingham Road and Gores Lane as the three-way temporary traffic lights have replaced the main signals for junction improvement work, which is ongoing until November. Newcombe Street, there's a road closure there for Leicestershire Highways for today only, and the A508 Northampton Road. Two-way signals are near the Leisure Centre roundabout. That's for Leicestershire Highways. They are ongoing until the 30th of October, and on the A4304 Coventry Road, Brookfield Road and Lubbernham Hill. The multi-way signals for Leicestershire Highways there are ongoing until the 20th of November. Clipston Road, Sibbertoft, the road closure is in place there for Anglian Water until this Sunday. And Ashley Road, Medbourne, the road closure finishing today there for Leicestershire Highways. Main Street, East Farndon, two-way signals there for Anglian Water for today only. And Medbourne Road, Drayton, the two-way signals for Geiger Clear Cabling are ongoing until Wednesday. And the B576 Harborough Road in Desborough, two-way signals there for Northamptonshire Highways. They are ongoing until Friday. Just a reminder, the A508 Northampton Road Market Harbour, the overnight road closure will be in place. That's running from 8pm until 6am. It's for resurfacing work taking place in stages between the Welland Park Road Junction and the roundabout by the Leisure Centre, ongoing each night until the 10th of October.
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3: 99 Souls featuring Destiny's Child. The Girl Is Mine. That starts the second hour of today's Home Run Off with me, Becca Robertson. I'm with you until 6 o'clock this evening, keeping very close eyes on the traffic and travel for you throughout the Home Run, of course. And we continue to play some great music on the radio. Your song requests are invited. Keep in touch with us this afternoon. There are a few other reasons for you to keep in touch with the show. Throughout the week, we are on the lookout for something in HFM's area. Can you solve this week's mystery? We have shared that first clue last week. If you missed the answer, we were looking for the peregrine nesting box and camera in the Symington Building Tower. What will be on the lookout for this week? The first clue for you then, for this mystery, 10 out of 10 might be more than just a perfect score. So that is your first clue this week. What are we on the lookout for? Keep those guesses coming in. We will reveal another clue tomorrow. We're working our way up to the fifth and final clue by Friday afternoon. And we've ruled out a few things based on your suggestions so far this afternoon. So it's not Foxton Locks or the introduction to tango at the King's Hall. We've also ruled out the old grammar school in Market Harborough and the HFM quiz night at Enigma. So none of those, but keep the guesses coming in. And we do have, as I say, more clues to share throughout the week, one per day. I'm afraid we're no more generous than that, but a very relaxed quiz, so you have a lot of time on that one. However, you have slightly less time, or a lot less time, on Becca's Scrambled Words for the Anagram this afternoon, because in about 7 minutes' time, we'll close the lines. And our theme for anagrams, well, we are taking to the dance floor, which means that each anagram reveals a song title containing the word dance. So you can rule out D-A-N-C-E and try and shuffle the rest around, see if you can work out the song title. And once you've unscrambled that, I will be playing the song in about 7 minutes' time. First anagram of the week then, Undaunted Chaps. So Undaunted Chaps. That's U-N-D-A-U-N-T-E-D for Undaunted, and Chaps is C-H. A P for Papa, S for Sierra. So they are all the letters you will need to shuffle around for our song title. And this title suggests there's no need for conversation. Just let your feet do the talking. So this is your final call.
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Tara Larson on HFM. Lines have now closed for the anagram this afternoon for Becca's Scrambled Words. And we have begun the week with a brand new theme, moving on from a world of magic, mystery and enchantment. And seeing red the week before as well. So this week, we are taking to the dance floor. Each anagram reveals a song title containing the word dance. So this afternoon's anagram was Undaunted Chaps. So, Undaunted Chaps. The clue, this title suggests there's no need for conversation, just let your feet do the talking. And the song title, Shut Up and Dance. Yeah, Shut Up and Dance. Walk the Moon, we'll be playing that very shortly. Who earned their 20 points for solving the anagram today, though? Well done to Matt, first in with the correct answer, joined by Yvette, Sue, Mick and Rich Hewitt, and Sandra, Rob and Richie. We'll share the second anagram with you tomorrow.

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1: Well, the line's closed for the anagram and they're open back up for What's That Word in the Middle this afternoon. Part of The Home Run where I give you two words. We're looking for a word that would go after the first word, before the second word, sits very nicely in the middle. On Friday, those two words were fruit and stick. So we were looking for a word that would go after the word fruit and before the word stick. We ruled out salad, lolly, cake, crab, dip, bat, fly, bread, yogurt, wood, flavour. All of those words were ruled out on Friday, and this is why we always invite you to have a go, have a guess. If you don't get it right the first time, it doesn't matter. You can have another go, have another guess. It was cocktail on Friday, fruit cocktail and cocktail stick, and that is how it works. Let's open up the lines for this afternoon. Two words then are garden and stage. So garden and stage. We're looking for a word today that would go after the word garden and before the word stage. Lines are now open.
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0: Teddy Swims and Perfect Man on HFM. We have those lines open for the word in the middle. Before I get to that, though, Yvette's been on with a suggestion of what we could be on the lookout for in HFM's area this week. It's not Number 10 Boutique, I'm afraid. It's a good guess, but it's not. It's a clever guess. So thank you for that one. We'll run through that first clue and the suggestions that are being made before we close the show, round about 25 to 6. But keep them coming in. If you've heard that first clue, then have a go, have a guess. See if you can work out what it is that we're looking for. For the word in the middle today, those two words are garden and stage. So we're looking for a word that would go after the word garden, before the word stage. Hello to Dan. He suggested growth, front and waste. And it's none of those, I'm afraid. Daisy says, is it gnome? It's not, I'm afraid. Natalie, first in with the correct answer, though. Well done to you, joined by Sue, Sandra, Rob and Richie and Yvette. So for the word in the middle, plenty of time on this. We'll keep the lines open till 5:20, looking for a word that would go after the word garden and before the word stage.
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0: We are fast approaching that time of day where things do get a little busier out and about on the roads. If you are making plans for your journeys home, few things to be aware of. The B576 Harborough Road in Desborough. Two-way signals there for Northamptonshire Highways, which are ongoing until Friday. Medbourne Road, Drayton, two-way signals for Geiger Clear Cabling. They're ongoing until Wednesday, and Main Street in East Farndon. The two-way signals for Anglian Water are in place for today only. Road closure on Ashley Road, Medbourne. That finishes today. It's been in place for Leicestershire Highways, but Clipston Road, Sibbertoft, the road closure there for Anglian Water, that's ongoing until this Sunday. And in Market Harborough, the A4304, Coventry Road, Brookfield Road and Lubbernham Hill, the multi-way signals there for Leicestershire Highways are ongoing until the 20th of November. On the A508 Northampton Road, two-way signals are near the Leisure Centre roundabout. There for Leicestershire Highways, ongoing until the 30th of October. Newcombe Street, there's a road closure. That's for Leicestershire Highways for today only. And you can still expect that queuing traffic on Rockingham Road and Gores Lane. That's as the three-way temporary traffic lights have replaced the main signals for junction improvement work, which is ongoing until November. And overnight in Market Harborough on the A508 Northampton Road, there will be an overnight road closure that will run from 8 p.m. until 6 a.m. for resurfacing work taking place in stages. That's between the Welland Park Road Junction and the roundabout by the Leisure Centre, and it is ongoing each night there until the 10th of October.
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0: Shaboozy, a bar song, Tipsy on HFM. Hello to Daisy. Yes, a second guess, and you have the correct answer. You know what that word in the middle is today?
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0: 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Now, if you've ever fancied discovering the world of tango, there's a special afternoon of tango music and dancing. That's at the King's Hall in Market Harbour. It is taking place this Saturday from 2 until 5pm. It's a relaxed introduction to traditional and modern tango with live music, a tango DJ and an introductory dance class. And if you fancy giving it a go yourself, there'll be plenty of opportunity to get onto the dance floor. Entry is by a donation, and for more information, you can contact Simon on 07977 266643, and that contact telephone number is also on those events pages of our website, harbourfm.co.uk. Also, the Market Harbour Artisan Fair is back on the square. That's also taking place this Saturday from 9am until 4pm, bringing together a selection of local makers, producers and small businesses. It's a chance to discover something a little different, pick up a unique gift or two, and perhaps make an early start on the present shopping. There'll be plenty to browse as well as something to eat while you're there, all while supporting local independent businesses. And nominations are now open. That's for the Harbour District Physical Activity Awards. The awards celebrate local athletes, coaches, volunteers, clubs, schools and community groups making a difference through sport and physical activity. The awards ceremony takes place at Harbour Leisure Centre in November, with nominations closing on October the 11th. So if you know someone who deserves recognition, you can nominate them now online. 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

Nelly Furtado on HFM. I need to get you to the news at 5. The other side, we will be giving you a final call on What's That Word in the Middle. Let's get to the news first, though, with Ed Sheeran.

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3: It's 5 o'clock, I'm Nick Shaw. There are concerns about several major routes into Market Harborough being affected by roadworks at the same time. Drivers have been facing lengthy delays on Rockingham Road, Northampton Road and Lubbenham Hill. Leicestershire County Council's carrying out work and says it recognises the disruption, but projects cannot always be scheduled separately. Councillor Sarah Hill understands the frustration.
4: Unfortunately, the County Council has deemed it is more efficient and therefore spending less taxpayers' money to come and to do areas en masse, want a better expression. So 1 week they'll be in Harborough, 2 weeks, and then they'll go off to Hinckley and work their way around the county. It's deemed to be more efficient, whilst it inconveniences the local drivers to a large extent. We've seen it before, no doubt we'll see it again.
3: A man with links to Corby has been jailed for 6 years after a handgun was found hidden at East Carlton Country Park. The firearm was discovered in a canvas bag last November, with forensic tests finding 27-year-old Jacob Sawa's DNA on the weapon. He was found guilty of possessing a firearm at Northampton Crown Court. The Transport Secretary says engineers have fixed the problem following an air traffic control issue that's cancelled and delayed flights. It's affected airports in Scotland, Northern Ireland and Northern England. Operator NATS says it's down to a connectivity problem unrelated to the massive software fault less than 2 weeks ago. Labour MP Charlotte Nicholls, who spoke bravely in the Commons about her own experience of rape, says dedicated courtrooms for sexual offences are an important milestone. Every Crown Court in England and Wales is being promised at least one, with private waiting areas and fixed trial dates. Around 250 teddy bears took a flying leap from St Dionysius Church in Market Harborough on Saturday, raising £1,500 for good causes. Church warden Sam Peverett was one of those involved with the teddy zipline.
5: The opportunity for St Dionysius Church to celebrate the partnership with Market Harborough C of E Primary Academy, working together on the event once more, was absolutely fantastic. We celebrated 5 years of the zipline together. What an amazing experience.
3: And in football, Harborough Town have been handed another home tie in the next round of the FA Cup. The Bees will play St Albans City at the Beehive in the third qualifying round. The match will take place on Saturday, October the 3rd.
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3: Dry and bright as we head through the remainder of today. Could see some mist patches early on in places tomorrow morning. Cloudy periods to follow before it brightens up in the afternoon. Dry and warm again though, highs for Tuesday, 23.
2: HFM weather.
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6: Taking a look at the situation and about on those roads for you this Monday afternoon. Starting in Market Harborough, you can expect that queuing traffic still on Rockingham Road and Gores Lane, as the three-way temporary traffic lights have replaced the main signals there for junction improvement work. That's ongoing until November. Newcombe Street, there's a road closure for Leicestershire Highways in place for today only. The A508 Northampton Road, the two-way signals near the Leisure Centre Leicestershire roundabout are for Leicestershire Highways and ongoing until the 30th of October. And on the A4304, Coventry Road, Brookfield Road and Lubbernham Hill, the multi-way signals for Leicestershire Highways are ongoing until the 20th of November. On Clipston Road, Sibbertoft, that road closure remains in place for Anglian Water. That's ongoing until this Sunday, but on Ashley Road in Medbourne, the road closure there for Leicestershire Highways finishes today. Main Street, East Farndon, two-way signals there for Anglian Water for today only. And Medbourne Road in Drayton, the two-way signals for Guidclear Cabling are ongoing until Wednesday. And on the B576 Harborough Road in Desborough, two-way signals are there for Northamptonshire Highways. They are ongoing until Friday. Overnight, let's go back to Market Harborough, the A508 Northampton Road. There will be a road closure overnight there from 8pm until 6am for resurfacing work taking place in stages between the Welland Park Road Junction and the roundabout by the Leisure Centre, ongoing each night until the 10th of October. Also, Saddington Road, Shearsby, the overnight road closure in place again from 8pm until 6am for Leicestershire Highways, ongoing until Wednesday night.
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1: The Home Run. 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
0: Here we are then into the third and final hour of the Monday afternoon Home Run with me, Becca Robertson. I'm with you until 6 o'clock this evening. At six, Nick Shaw will take over with the 6 o'clock news. Following that, it is your early evening show, and it usually alternates between Phil Jessen and Colin Jay. However, not them. Neither of them this evening. DJ Gavlar will be here, keeping you entertained for 3 hours until 9 o'clock this evening. So DJ Gavlar, and then your late evening show with Will Norton runs from 9 until 11. And that's how we're looking for the rest of today. Stay with us here on HFM. It is still a Home Run with me, Becca. I'm keeping very close eyes on the traffic and travel for you this afternoon. Aside from that, we continue to play some great music on the radio. But you are more than welcome to have a song request on. We've got Mumford & Sons coming up next. And we have Maria McKee as well. Something very slow for a Monday afternoon. Like it though. Yes, but keep those song requests. I'm sure I can fit some in. I'm sure I can. We will, before we close the show, run through that first clue and the suggestions that are being made so far for the mystery this week. We are once again on the lookout for something in HFM's area, having shared that first clue. So we'll go through that. We'll run through those suggestions that have been made that you can rule out, and we'll be sharing the second clue with you tomorrow. So what we have so far will be recapped upon around about 25 to 6. Let's give you a final call on the word in the middle. We've got 7 minutes on this. If you'd like to have a go this afternoon, have a go, have a guess. Two words are garden and stage. So garden and stage, we've ruled out growth, front, waist and gnome today. But your two words, we're looking for a word that would go after the word garden and before the word stage. This is your final call.
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0: Ian McKee on HFM. Those lines are now closed.
1: So, what is the word in the middle?
0: Our two words this afternoon have been garden and stage. We were looking for a word that would go after the word garden, before the word stage, ruling out growth, front and waste. Thank you, Dan, for those. And gnome, suggested by Daisy. Well done today, though. First in with the correct answer was Natalie, followed by Sue, Sandra, Robin, Richie, Yvette, Daisy and Drew and Della. All knowing that word in the middle today was centre. So garden, centre and centre stage. We'll have another one of those tomorrow.
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2: There are concerns about several major routes into Market Harbour being affected by roadworks at the same time. A man's been jailed for 6 years after a handgun was found in East Carlton Country Park near Corby. Air traffic control operator NATS says an issue with its Prestwick centre in Scotland has now been fixed, but passengers can expect disruption throughout the day. People who took part in a popular charity event in Market Harbour over the weekend are being thanked after it raised £1,500 for good causes. And the weather dry and bright as we head through towards the evening. Few mist patches possible in places early on tomorrow and quite cloudy through the morning. Brightening up in the afternoon. Dry again though in highs of 23 Celsius. That's the latest more news at 6 o'clock.
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0: Looking at those roads for you then this Monday afternoon, starting on the B576 Harborough Road in Desborough. The two-way signals for Northamptonshire highways there are ongoing until Friday. Medbourne Road, Drayton, there's two-way signals for Geiger Clear cabling ongoing until Wednesday. Main Street, East Farndon, the two-way signals for Anglian Water are in place for today only. And on Ashley Road, Medbourne, the road closure finishes there today. But Clipstone Road, Sibbertoft, the road closure for Anglian Water is ongoing until this Sunday. In Market Harbour, as Nick mentioned, there are several things happening. The A4304, Coventry Road, Brookfield Road and Lubbernham Hill. The multi-way signals there are for Leicestershire Highways until the 20th of November. On the A508 Northampton Road, the two-way signals near the Leisure Centre roundabout are for Leicestershire Highways, ongoing until the 30th of October. Newcombe Street, there's a road closure for Leicestershire Highways for today only, and you can still expect that queuing traffic on Rockingham Road and Gores Lane as the three-way temporary traffic lights have replaced the main signals for junction improvement work, which is ongoing until November. Also, overnight, the A508 Northampton Road. There will be a road closure running from 8pm until 6am for resurfacing work. That's taking place in stages between the Welland Park Road Junction and the roundabout by the Leisure Centre and is ongoing each night until the 10th of October.
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0: It's the home runs. What we're on the lookout for in HFM's area this week.
1: Well, we've opened up the lines officially once again this afternoon for our mystery, and these lines remain open all week on this show. So whilst I'm on air, send your suggestions through at any time. So each week we have five clues to share with you. We share one per day. If you missed last week's answer, because we are on the lookout for something, anything, it could be absolutely anything, but it is something local. Last week it was the peregrine nesting box and camera in the Symington Building Tower that we were looking for. What could it be this week? That first clue for the week then, for this mystery, 10 out of 10 might be more than just a perfect score. So that is your first clue this week. Very, very mysterious indeed. As we reveal clues, they will unravel the mystery, hopefully, and you'll be able to work out what it is that we're looking for. But you are taking guesses, which is fabulous. We always invite these because you never know. And also, it does rule things out alongside the clues, helping you out a little. So this week, we're not looking for Foxton Locks, the introduction to tango at the King's Hall, the old grammar school in Market Harborough, HFM quiz nights at Enigma, and also number 10 boutique has been ruled out. But we have a second clue, and I'll be sharing that with you tomorrow afternoon.
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0: Taking a look at those events pages on our website, that's harbourfm.co.uk. Now, Harbour Welland U3A, the University of the Third Age, is holding its next get-together. That's taking place next Monday. It's with members and newcomers invited along from 10 a.m. at Market Harbour Methodist Church on Northampton Road. It is a relaxed opportunity to enjoy a coffee and refreshments, meet other members and discover the wide range of activity groups available throughout the U3A. New members are very welcome. So if you've been wondering what the U3A has to offer, this is a great chance to find out more. Also, if you like to get outdoors, you can enjoy some gentle exercise and meet new people with the Canal and River Trust, who are holding their next Waterways Wellbeing Canal Side Walk. It's taking place next Tuesday, the 29th of September, starting at 10 a.m. The free volunteer-led walk sets off from outside the Waterfront Pub on Union Wharf in Market Harbour and lasts around an hour and a half at a gentle pace. Places do need to be booked in advance. To reserve yours, email sean.payne@canalriverstrust.co.uk, or you can call 07795 057198. However, those contact details are also available on those events pages of our website. 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

Playing James Blunt on HFM. Stay with us this evening following the home run with me, DJ Gavlar. We'll be keeping you entertained until 9 o'clock this evening. Following that, your late evening show is with Will Norton till 11.

Robbie Williams with Miss Monique on HFM. That's it from the home run this afternoon. I've been Becca Robertson. As always, you've been amazing company. Thank you so much. Stand by after the 6 o'clock news with Nick Shaw. It is DJ Gavlar. He's with you until nine. We'll take you there now with a little bit of music. Echo and the Bunnymen, followed by Whitney Houston. Have a lovely evening. We'll see you tomorrow.

0: It's the top of the hour with award-winning Wingates Gallery. 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Come and vote for your favourites and have your say on the 26th and 27th of September. 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
3: From the Sky News Centre at 6. The dance teacher stabbed in the Southport attack has condemned hospital bosses for failing to reveal her medical records had been accessed inappropriately. Leanne Lucas says she believes the NHS Trust withheld the news because they hoped it would never come out. She's told us she wants to see safeguards.
4: Real regulations, real policies, real legislations, potentially a law that says, you know what, if you're going to open someone's files and you're going to repeatedly do it, I'm sorry, you cannot work in this role anymore.
3: The Trust has apologised, adding a decision was taken not to inform the patients because of the potential psychological impacts. There's fresh pressure on the head of the UK's air traffic control system. A second issue at NATS in under 2 weeks has disrupted flights in Scotland, Northern Ireland and parts of England. The connectivity issue's been fixed, but disruption's continuing. Here's travel agent Richard Slater.
5: It's not just the passengers, it's the travel agents, the airlines, the tour operators, the hoteliers. There's a big effect. And I don't think the government are putting the full pressure on the system. I think the government needs to take as much responsibility as NATS.
3: Every Crown Court in England and Wales will have a dedicated facility to hear rape and sexual assault cases. A fixed trial date's also being promised. The government says it wants to put victims first. Cleveland police have arrested 12 people in early morning raids in and around Middlesbrough. The force is cracking down on drug dealing and organised crime weeks after the A66 crash in which 7 people were killed. Donald Trump's battle with the media has escalated. Some organisations are refusing to cover the president's events today, while CNN, MS Now and Politico are suing his administration for being banned from the White House. And England's Nations League preparations have been disrupted with 5 withdrawals from the squad. Declan Rice and Cole Palmer are among those missing upcoming matches. That's the latest. I'm Fada Silver.
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2: Good evening. It's DJ Gavlar here for the next 3 hours. Thank you, Becca, for your for the drive time, the home run show. That was great. And so tonight, I'm just keeping the reins, keeping it straight and narrow, usual kind of affair. But yeah, I'm back. Great to be back on the radio. It's been a month and a half, something like that, a bit longer. But yeah, it's loads and loads happening. I'll fill everyone in later as to what's kind of going on, and we'll have a bit of a chat about the things. But yeah, let's kick in with some, well, a bit of the Pointer Sisters.

There we go. That was a bit of Adele, Rolling in the Deep. And before that was the Pointer Sisters, Automatic. Now, the acute-eared members of the audience would have probably noticed that I maybe missed the weather at the top of the hour. There's a bit of a mistake of mine. I scheduled something wrong. But tonight's going to remain dry and a mix of clear spells with a bit of cloud forming over the night, a bit of mist and fog in the morning, but that'll clear off and it's pretty much going to stay dry. So, but we'll get it the next hour. But yeah, apologies for that. Yeah, loads going on. It's great to be back on the radio. It's really nice. And yeah, it's always getting back into the, getting the chair, kind of getting comfy and all that. What's everyone been up to? The weather's kind of been a bit, was, you know, we were end of the summer, and then here we are, it's summer's back, which is great. Been out and about a bit, it's been really lovely. Any plans, anyone doing anything? Anyone doing anything particularly special? If you've got any requests, get them in. It's email the studio at harbourfm.co.uk, or you can use the HFM app and do it via that. Or, yeah, you can text, which is 63446 as well. So, yeah, get any requests, get them in. I'm going to carry on with a bit of Blondie.

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1: Come on, out of that bed. Out, get out. Come on, that's it. One leg at a time. If you can't manage, just roll, miss. Roll. That's it, you're up.
2: That was the Kibworth Smurf reunion gig.
1: I didn't even know they'd split up.
2: Oi! But the HFM mug. I think your own HFM mug at work, it's brilliant. They're only £5. Specially reduced in price, these are, missus. I'll tell you for why. Because unfortunately, they've all got a hole in the top.
1: They have, yeah. They have, that's why they're only, yeah.
0: Chris Jones's Sunday Bit in the Middle. From 11 a.m. You know it makes sense.
3: Hello. So you're listening to Gavlar on the HFM. And yeah, so recently I have made some quite big changes in my life, and one of which is I've kind of walked away from my corporate career to make records for a living, and that's not produce them, that's to actually physically cut them on vinyl and then press them and all that kind of thing. So it's a kind of blend of something I've done for 30 years, which is collect vinyl and love of vinyl and music, and then in turn electronics and electrical engineering, and those two worlds have colliding. So yeah, and it's really exciting and all that kind of thing, but I'm also, it's a bit odd being so fresh into something that, you know, and you're learning all of the time. Now I'm really interested to hear from you guys if you've done something similar, or you've started something in the middle of your life that you wish you'd discovered sooner. And you know, it could be a hobby, it could be anything, but it's just one of those things. It's like, yeah, I'd love to hear what you guys have started at some point and wish you'd done sooner, or if you've taken a kind of bold move to do something that you absolutely love for a living. I'd love to hear from you. Yeah, but yeah, I'll carry on with the bit of music. The rest of the day, the rest of the evenings, I'm here till 9 o'clock, is probably going to be a bit of disco, a bit of house, and a bit of funk after seven. Between now and then, we'll just carry on with the usual bit of daytime.

didn't want to interrupt. So that was the Chainsmokers, Paris, and before that was Run DMC with Walk This Way. Yeah, I mentioned a little bit earlier on that I've gone through a kind of change in my career choices to where I'm going. I'm pursuing something that's always been a passion as a corporate, away from a corporate world into a real world thing, as my full-time thing, you know. And so I've been thinking, you know, generally, is the moments in your life that take you in a completely different direction? And I think it happens to us all, you know, from having children or the people you meet or the places you go, there's things, events and things happen. But but I'm really interested to hear from anyone who's who's taken some skills or something that they're passionate or they're, something they love from an old job or something and taken it in a completely different direction and perhaps started doing their hobby or their thing as their full-time thing. But yeah, get in contact if that's you. I'd love to hear about your journey or your story. That would be amazing. And it's studio@harbourfm.co.uk. Or you can get in contact via the HFM app. And we'll carry on with a bit of...

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Hello, good evening. Yeah, you're listening to Gav Lohr on HFM, and I'm here all the way till 9 o'clock. We've got the news at the top of the hour about 7 o'clock, and then I'll just looking through the big red book within Harbour FM Studios. That is all the stuff that's going on locally, and there's tons of it. But yeah, flicking through, I noticed what are you up to on Saturday, because the Market Harbour Artisan Fair is back on the square. Speaking of people who do things and make things and I can imagine do their hobby and sell them their wares. Saturday 26th of September from 9 a.m. till 4 p.m, bringing together a selection of local makers, producers and small businesses. It's a chance to discover something a little different, pick up a unique gift or two, or perhaps make an early start on a present, early Christmas present shopping, I think. There'll be plenty to browse as well as something to eat while you're there, all while supporting local independent businesses. There you go. So if you're doing nothing on Saturday, go and check that out. Support some local businesses. But we'll carry on with a bit of Kylie Minogue.

Hello. Yeah, Gavlar here on Harbour FM all the way through till 9 o'clock. Yeah, talking through some things. Yeah, get in contact with me if you've got any requests, studio@harbourfm.co.uk, or similarly, if you do the thing that you love for a living, I'd love to hear from you. We've got some various things going on a bit later on. I'll do a bit of kind of disco in house and that type of thing, move into a little bit of that. And then we've got Papa Was a Rolling Stone.

0: So, you're listening to DJ Gavlar for the next 2 hours, up until 9 o'clock. Then it's Will Norton, who's going to be on it from 9 till 11 and then close through the night. I found another sheet of paper, another event thing. So if you're into, again, talking about hobbies and interests and that type of thing, if you're into singing, the Songbird Ladies Choir is opening up one of its rehearsals as the group begins work at the Christmas concert. So the open rehearsals on Thursday the 24th of September at Market Harbour Methodist Church on Northampton Road. Arrive for 7:15 for a 7:30 start with the rehearsal running until 9. Go and get involved.
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4: From the Sky News Centre at 7. The head of the UK's air traffic control systems facing further backlash. A second issue at NATS in under 2 weeks has seen flights delayed or cancelled in Scotland, Northern Ireland and parts of England. The connectivity problem's been resolved, but disruptions ongoing, including for this passenger at Edinburgh Airport, who's faced repeated delays.
5: We actually physically got on the plane, and then they told us on the plane. We sat there for 30 minutes, then they took us off the plane, back to the waiting area, and I sat there for 2 hours, two and a half hours, and then reboarded the plane. But when I got back on the plane, they then told me that they'd missed their slot to take off.
4: Meanwhile, many flights in the US have been grounded by communication issues with air traffic control. Busy airports on the East Coast are affected, including in Boston and New York. The dance teacher who survived the Southport stabbings is accusing hospital bosses of keeping her in the dark over a data breach. Leanne Lucas and other patients had their medical records inappropriately accessed by staff. She's told us there's been a cover-up since 2024.
6: We found out almost 2 years on. They knew that our files had been looked at in 2024. They knew. One of the parts of this that hurts me the most is all of their meetings and conversations they've been having in these last 2 years of how do we not let them know.
4: The Trust has apologised for the breach. Teachers in Northern Ireland are due to begin industrial action over workloads. Talks between unions and the Department of Education have failed to reach an agreement. Southern Water has been handed another multi-million pound fine over sewage pollution in Kent. It's been ordered to pay £2.4 million for harming the environment around Faversham and Whitstable between 2019 and 2021. And Scotland have suffered a double injury blow with Kieran Tierney and Kenny McLean pulling out of their Nations League squad. Christine Montgomery's been promoted from the under 21 team. That's the latest. I'm Faye De Silva.
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0: So, your weather. Tonight's going to rain dry with a mix of clear spells. Variable cloud, a few patches, mist or fog will develop. Tomorrow morning's going to see an early mist or fog, gradually clear, leaving partly to mostly cloudy skies for the rest of the day. It will stay largely dry though, and some of the temperatures is today. That's your weather.
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Good evening. It's DJ Gavler on the radio. It's 7 minutes past seven. And yeah, I'm here all the way through till 9 o'clock. And for the next hour or two, I'm going to do some kind of slightly uplifting, bit of disco, bit of funk, bit of house, just what I kind of goes, but stuff that's kind of feel good. I've recently made a bit of a change in my life where I'm changing careers or career areas and doing something that I love, which is I'm going to be cutting records to lacquer helping the process of making records. Now, for those that don't know, one of the way that records are made is essentially the first bit is a lacquer is a master is taken, a vinyl master is taken of the song that's been made and cut to a lacquer. From that lacquer, they take an imprint of that lacquer and then they use that to press vinyl records as we know them. And I'm going to get involved in the first bit. And that process hasn't changed since like the 60s, which is amazing how they even did it then. It still blows my mind. Anyway, I'm going to be doing that and making records for a living, which is great. It's like physically making them. And yeah, so if you've done anything in your life, taken a hobby or something you're interested in or passion, and taken it into become your thing,

0: So that was the Four Tops, which I'll be there. Before that was James Brown, The Boss. Quite apt. But yeah, so I've just had an email from Tracy at Albany Aesthetics. Yeah, she's just informed me that it's the autumn equinox is nearly here. And although temperature is still breaking records because it's really hot, this Wednesday, the 23rd of September at 1:05 a.m, we officially will welcome the astronomical autumn into the UK. So the equinox marks the moment the sun crosses the celestial equator, giving us an approximately equal hours of daylight and darkness. From here, our days will get shorter, our nights will get longer, and we'll begin the transition towards winter. And interestingly, day and night aren't exactly equal on the equinox because of the atmosphere bends the sunlight, allowing us to see the sun slightly before sunrise and after sunset. But it is typically, and the world's aligning, traditionally associated with harvest, gratitude, new beginnings, and embracing the changing seasons. And on that note, it's nearly my children's time for bed, and they've made a little request. This one's from Jocelyn.
1: She's crazy like

0: If you've got a request, get it in to studio@harborfm.co.uk. And I'm going to take you over to the break, and then after that we've got some more kind of upbeat, nice disco, house, funk, soul, breaks, that kind of thing coming.
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0: Right, so what we had? We had a bit of we had Daddy Cool by Boney M, and then we had You've Got a Friend in Me by Randy Newman. Then we moved into after the break. We had a bit of Move On Up by Curtis Mayfield. Gets everyone, always gets people going. And then just that was Leon Haywood with Don't Push It, Don't Force It. If you've got a request, especially on the disco or the housey side, give us a shout. But I'll play any requests that come in. So send them in to studio@harbourfm.co.uk. And yeah, and like I say, I've talked about this evening. If you're doing your hobby or you're doing your thing that you love for a living, I want to hear from you because I'm gonna. That's what I'm trying to do. I'm trying to change things and do something that I love as my main thing, which is great. But yeah, in the interim, we'll keep on dancing.
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0: Saturday morning, what could you be doing? Too early? A run around the park? Too energetic? 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

Do you have a song that that makes you feel kind of good and upbeat and positive and raring to go on this Monday night? Do you want to get in contact with me at studio@harbourfm.co.uk and you can make that request and we will play it. Yeah, so I'm here till 9 o'clock and we've got about 15 minutes until the top of the hour where the news, and yeah, we'll just carry on with a bit of like upbeat, good fun, disco house, funk, soul breaks, that type of thing. But yeah, here's a bit of Inner City.

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2: From the Sky News Centre at 8, Downing Street has declined to back the head of the UK's air traffic control provider. A second incident in under 2 weeks has disrupted flights in Scotland, Northern Ireland and parts of England. The connectivity issue was resolved fairly quickly, but disruptions lasted for longer. Edinburgh Airport was affected as Scotland's First Minister John Swinney praised a £500 million investment there.
3: It's very regrettable there's been an issue about the air traffic control system today, but it demonstrates the importance of all organisations, and particularly their traffic control system, having resilience, being able to withstand issues in the systems so that people can rely on the services that are being provided.
2: Meanwhile, communication issues have grounded flights on America's East Coast. A backup fibre line's been accidentally severed. The dance teacher stabbed in the Southport attack has condemned hospital bosses for failing to reveal her medical records had been accessed inappropriately. Leanne Lucas says she believes the NHS Trust withheld the news because they hoped it would never come out. She's told us she wants to see safeguards.
4: Real regulations, real policies, real legislations, potentially a law that says, you know what, if you're going to open someone's files and you're going to repeatedly do it, I'm sorry, you cannot work in this role anymore.
2: The Trust has apologised. The Prime Minister says specialist courtrooms for rape and sexual offences cases in England and Wales will improve prosecution rates. Fixed trial dates are also being promised. A number of American news organisations aren't covering Donald Trump's events today as his battle against fake news escalates. CNN, MS Now and Politico are suing his administration for being banned from the White House. And Spain's manager has been rewarded for winning this year's World Cup. Luis de la Fuente has signed a 6-year contract extension. That's the latest. I'm Faye De Silva.
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5: This is your weather. So, tonight will remain dry with a mix of clear spells and variable cloud. A few patches of mist or fog will develop. They've got kind of lows of about 15, 14 degrees. It's going to be like limited, if not no rain. Sunrise tomorrow is at 6:47. And tomorrow is going to see not really any, a bit of mist and fog gradually clearing, leaving partly mostly cloudy skies for the rest of the day. But it should remain largely dry. And that's your weather.
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5: Before the break, you had requests in for Enjoy Yourself by The Specials, which was from Dave. And then we've just had another request in from Gary and Sue, which was John Lennon's Just Like Starting Over.
6: I'm

0: Good evening. Gavilar on the radio here. We're all the way till 9 o'clock. And then we've got Will Norton from nine. It's 7 minutes past eight. And yeah, so for those that haven't been listening or just tuning in, I've recently made the decision to change my real world job thing and do something that is my passion, which is relating to music, and that's making records for a living. And yeah, I want to hear from you guys if there's anything that you've done or anything that you've taken your hobby and turned it into something that you do as your thing. That would be great to hear. And if you've got any requests, generally tonight we're doing uplifting songs. We're probably leaning a bit into house music now, house and disco-y kind of stuff, all quite familiar and well-known. But yeah, we've been through the evening, disco, and lots of kind of upbeat, fun songs. So if you've got any requests, get them into studio at harbourfm.co.uk, or you can text us on 6446, or the HFM app, which is very handy. 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

So I realised I hadn't really said what I've been playing. Just after the break of the hour, about 8:05, it was Choose Life, which was the PF project featuring Ewan McGregor. That's where the familiar voice came from. It was from Trainspotting, and then they turned it into like a housey track, which was kind of uplifting and, you know. And then we went into CC Peniston to Keep On Walking. Found A Cure, the Old Sinatra version of that. Canned Heat by Jamiroquai. And then that was Happier by the Blessed Madonna. Tonight's been really just some upbeat, fun, nice feeling music. I'm going through a change in my kind of my life, and all of this kind of songs I've been playing just representing some of those things. But yeah, and if you've got requests, still time, get it into studio@harbourfm.co.uk, or if you want to tell me about something you've taken your hobby or interest or your passion and turned it into your main thing, I'd love to hear about it. But yeah, we'll crack on.

0: So just after the break, we had Happier by the Blessed Madonna, and then the track before this one was the brand new Heavies, Dream on Dreamer, which was a request from Sam. Thanks, Sam. Dream on Dreaming. And this the track just played was Alison Limerick, Make It On Your Own. We'll carry on with a few kind of more upbeat, feeling good songs, and we're taking us right the way up till 9 o'clock when Will Norton's going to join us.
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So we're coming up to about 9 o'clock, 15 minutes time, and I've got the last few tracks that I've scheduled for that time. It's been great to be back on the radio. Thanks for listening. Thanks for those who have contacted and been in contact. And it's I've enjoyed some upbeat tunes on the way, and then I've got a few more positive ones to go out. But yeah, thanks for listening. If you've we've got Will Norton up at 9 o'clock. Keep safe, and yeah, all the best.

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4: From the Sky News Centre at 9. Major news organisations in the US are refusing to broadcast coverage of the president's events today. CNN, MS Now and Politico are already suing Donald Trump's administration after he accused them of reporting fake news and banned them from the White House. Vice President J.D. Vance denies the move is an attack on press freedom and free speech.
5: He's not banning media outlets. What he's doing is saying, we're not going to give you special access to the White House if you engage in what is effectively propaganda. We have to remember those three outlets account about 92% of the stories that they have on the President of the United States, on the administration, are negative.
4: Ryanair's renewed its call for the head of the UK's air traffic control body to resign or be fired. Flights in and out of Northern Ireland, Scotland and parts of England have been affected by a second issue in under a fortnight. The dance teacher who survived the Southport attacks says she was kept in the dark about a data breach because hospital bosses wanted to keep it quiet. The NHS Trust has apologised for staff accessing the medical records of Leanne Lucas and other patients. The Prime Minister says the scales of justice must be rebalanced with victims put first. Specialist courtrooms to deal with rape and sexual offences are being promised in England and Wales over the next 2 years. There'll also be fixed trial dates. Kirsty Bremelow, chair of the Bar Council, says there needs to be a focus on pre-court delays.
6: The criminal justice system's had so many cuts to it. Budgets down by 23% over the last 14 years. There needs to be focus on other reforms, such as looking at the time that it takes to investigate cases.
4: Nigel Farage is calling Reform's new leader in Wales a determined campaigner. Helen Jenner replaces Dan Thomas, who's resigned following his recent arrest. He denies wrongdoing. And England's Nations League preparations have been disrupted. Declan Rice and Cole Palmer are among five to withdraw from the squad. That's the latest. I'm Faye De Silva.
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7: Tonight will remain dry with a mix of clear spells and variable clouds. A few patches of mist or fog will develop. Tomorrow we'll see any early mist or fog gradually clear, leaving partially to mostly cloudy skies for the rest of the day. It will stay remaining dry.
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7: Well, another Monday night, thanks to DJ Gavler. What a nice man. What an interesting man. I think I'm going to change my name now. I'm not going to be DJ. I'm going to be MC Big Will. How's that sound? It's got a ring. Anyway, welcome. It's Steely Dan.

Do you know, I had a devil of a job finding that on the, whatever you call it, Myriad, the system that we operate here. I know we got it. I know it was FM by Steely Dan, but you type in FM, and all you got was FM adverts for HFM. So then I typed in Steely Dan in lowercase, and that didn't come up. And I thought, well, am I spelling it wrong? I don't think so. And then trying to type it in uppercase, could I do it? Anyway, about 5 minutes or 10 minutes before I was due to start, I got it. So anyway, that's how we're starting off tonight. FM, Steely Dan, title track from the movie FM, which was one of my favourites and was never, ever seen again. You got any requests, dedications, or whatever, you know how to get into it. Joe Walsh time.

Boy, a date. Cool. I think it was Andy last week. I played While My Guitar Gently Weeps. Carlos Santana and some wonderful lady vocalist and pianist and things like that. And he emailed me and he says, oh, what about that one you remember? Somebody else did it. And I thought about it. Well, and it was that one. That was Tom Petty on vocals and what's his name from ELO, the singster bloke who writes them all, Mr. Blue Sky himself. And various other people. Steve Winwood's in there on keyboards, not that you can hear him. But at the end, it's Prince playing the most stunning guitar. He shines out like a shilling up a sweep's bottom, is all I can describe it as. And if you watch the video of it, he falls off the stage. It's great. Anyway, my chum Jim Gardner's been on, and he says, I searched for steel down and got steel ice, man. Exactly. It's a dreadful thing, the spelling on this, and if you've not spelt it well, and there's somebody I blame who programs all the myriad stuff, although I put my own stuff on it. But anyway, Jim says, yeah, I'm good, Jim. Any Santana, please.

down for your next number. Yes, you could be winning £20 on Radio Bingo between the hours of 7 and 9 every single Wednesday and Sunday night with me, Steve Watts. You know you're going to have a lot of fun and you could win.

0: Blimey, worn me out listening to that. 9 minutes, 27 seconds of Green Grass High Tides by Molly Hatchett. Three guitars going hell for leather. Whew. Here's Samantha Fish.
1: Get up on the drums, everybody. Let's go, go, Ray.
0: Go, go, Ray. Well, wonderful.
1: And on the bass guitar, that's Chris Alexander. Like I said, we are the Samantha Fish Band, and here we go. Bitch on the run, well.

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Isn't that lovely? Croatian blues music at its finest. That's Ana Popovic, number called Slow Dance, and that features Robin Ford, who's a bit of a no slouch when it comes to the old six-string guitar. And before that, we had Samantha Fish, Bitch on the Run, a live track from Don O'Dell's Legends. What we got next? Oh, yeah, we've got... now we've had a bit of a pause for breath. Let's have another pause for breath. Jimmy.

Wow. Liven it up again. There we go. George Thorogood and the Destroyers with an old Chuck Berry number called It Wasn't Me. And he really was, or still is actually, the hardest working man in show business. He is always out on tour. I'm not sure if he's over here again this year. He was here last year and he'll probably be here next year. Well, it will be next year, I think. So. Anyway, enough of me. Got time for one more before the news.

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3: From the Sky News Centre at 10. The head of the UK's air traffic control system is facing further backlash with fresh calls to go. A second issue at NATS in under 2 weeks has seen flights delayed or cancelled in Scotland, Northern Ireland and parts of England. The connectivity problem's been resolved, but disruptions ongoing, including for this passenger at Edinburgh Airport who's faced repeated delays.
4: We actually physically got on the plane and then they told us on the plane. We sat there for 30 minutes and they took us off the plane. Back to the waiting area, and I sat there for two and a half hours, and then reboarded the plane. But when I got back on the plane, they then told me that they'd missed their slot to take off.
3: Meanwhile, communication issues have grounded flights on America's East Coast. A backup fibre line's been accidentally severed. The dance teacher who survived the Southport stabbings is accusing hospital bosses of keeping her in the dark over a data breach. Leanne Lucas and other patients had their medical records inappropriately accessed by staff. She's told us there's been a cover-up.
5: We found out almost 2 years on. They knew that our files had been looked at in 2024. They knew. One of the parts of this that hurts me the most is all of their meetings and conversations they've been having in these last 2 years of how do we not let them know.
3: The Trust has apologised for the breach. Cleveland police have arrested 12 people in early morning raids in and around Middlesbrough. The force is trying to crack down on drug dealing and organised crime weeks after the A66 crash. Donald Trump's tensions with the media have intensified. Some organisations have refused to cover the president's events today as three outlets he's banned from the White House file a lawsuit. And FIFA president Gianni Infantino has written to member associations saying he's open to an independent review of world football's governing body. He's faced calls to step down after failing with a plan to sell stakes in the World Cup. That's the latest. I'm Faye De Silva.
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7: Tonight will remain dry with a mixture of clear spells and variable cloud. A few patches of mist or fog will develop. Tuesday, tomorrow morning, we'll see any early mist or fog gradually clear, leaving partially to mostly cloudy skies for the rest of the day. But it will stay largely dry. Who writes those?
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And it's start, eh? Second hour. Thank you, Devon. Galaxies, Devon Allman. Wonderful stuff. Right, got quite a few live tracks in that. Well, two or three, I think. Anyway, this isn't that. This is Amani Burnham.

0: Oh, there we go. Armani Burnham. I think he's 20 years old now. And I say, I think he's Jimi Hendrix's grandson. I really do.
1: But from the heart of Harborough.
0: That's us.
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0: Here's a live one. This is Chris Stapleton, live on the David Letterman Show.

There you go, Chris Stapleton with the House Band on the David Letterman Show. Wonderful stuff, eh? This is a little bit quieter. This is Stephen Stills and Manassas.

I don't know whether that was a side project of Stephen Stills, Manassas. He had Chris Hillman in there from The Byrds and various other famous people. But I love that track called Johnny's Garden. I thought it was on the system, and it wasn't, but it is now. Don't forget, if you've got a request or a dedication, or you just want to say hello, Will, you're doing all right, or you're playing rubbish, far too many guitar solos, then you know how to get in touch. Let me know. Because we've got another live track. And we've had Chris Stapleton covering Whipping Post by the Allman Brothers. Now we've got the Allman Brothers Band, get this, with David Crosby, Graham Nash and Phil Lesh from The Grateful Dead, with a Crosby, Stills and Nash track called Almost Cut My Hair live. And I've not heard this before. So it's as new to me as it is to you.

0: Well, I think that was recorded in the middle of the audience on somebody's phone. Absolutely dreadful. We won't be playing that again. I'm sure the track is absolutely great, but you can't hear it for... not really, can you? For all the shouting and screaming and whatever. So, anyway, let's have a word from Owen.
1: 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Thursday from 6 until 9. Music from stage and screen. Alex Murray's Film Focus. The Drama Diary. 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
1: 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If it's

Sucker for a Sad Song. Sucker for a Sad Song. Little Big Town and Ashley Munro. Lovely. I am a sucker for a sad song. Sad song, if I could say it. Right, The War on Drugs, which I knew little or anything about, the band that is, until I heard, I can't remember who it was now, Roger Dave on here one Saturday. I thought, I like them. And then, of course, everybody, you all know about them. I was the last one. So anyway, I've been wanting to play this one for ages because it's long, but time has stopped me. So I'm going to play it. This is Under the Pressure.

0: Well, it goes on for ages and ages, and we haven't got that much time. Wonderful song, though, The War on Drugs, Under the Pressure. But even better if it was about 2 minutes shorter.
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And there's only one Neil Young. Powderfinger from the album Rust Never Sleeps. I think it's Neil Young with Crazy Horse. And I'm not sure if Nils Lofgren is playing guitar on that one or not. But it doesn't really matter, does it? It doesn't matter at all. Well, that's about... Well, we've got time for only two songs before the end of the show. Hope you've enjoyed all the music. Probably a lot of guitars tonight, but hey-ho. I'm not back till next Monday. But don't forget, this Friday on The Rock Show, Danny's flying solo. So Danny Rust doing The Rock Show this Friday. So you must tune into that. As I say, I'm not back until next Monday, and we've got no HFM events outdoors, so I've got an HFM free weekend. Saturday, I must tell you that Paul Windsor's on at 5 o'clock, and he's always worth a listen. The fact that he's related by marriage to me, to my eldest niece, bears no bearing on the matter whatsoever. He's a good listener. He does like a movie sort of quiz, which I can never get. Okay, time for Lady Wilson and John Mayer, followed by you know who.

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3: From the Sky News Centre at 11, the UK's air traffic control chief is facing fresh calls to go after a second major failure in less than 2 weeks. Flights from Scotland, Northern Ireland and Northern England have been cancelled and delayed by a connectivity issue that's now been resolved. Ryanair is repeating calls for NATS boss Martin Rolfe to step down or be fired. Aviation expert Doug McLean says the operator is standing out for all the wrong reasons.
4: I can't think in the last 20, 30 years that we've had that sort of frequency of failure. Flight delays around lunchtime today, the NATS failure had accumulated about 36,000 minutes of delay.
3: The Prime Minister has confirmed the UK will provide military support to Saudi Arabia in its fight against Iran-backed Houthi rebels. An RAF Voyager will provide air-to-air refuelling for Saudi jets, but only on defensive missions. Andy Burnham says the deployment is intended to help protect regional stability and vital trade routes. Our political correspondent Rob Powell has more.
5: The UK role will be fairly limited from what Andy Burnham, Prime Minister, has said. It will be completely defensive in its nature, but even within that, you're not talking about the type of defensive action that we saw against Iranian drones earlier in the year when UK troops were shooting down drones. This is more limited than that.
3: The dance teacher who survived the Southport stabbing said she was kept in the dark about a data breach because hospital bosses thought it wouldn't come out. Leanne Lucas and other patients had their medical records inappropriately accessed at the Trust, which has apologised. Cleveland police have arrested 12 people in early morning raids in and around Middlesbrough. The force is trying to crack down on drug dealing and organised crime weeks after the A66 crash, in which 7 people were killed. And FIFA president Gianni Infantino says he's open to talk over reform at football's governing body. It comes after he faced calls to step down after launching a failed plan to sell stakes in the World Cup. That's the latest. I'm Daisy Steele.
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6: Few early morning mist patches in places to begin Tuesday. Quite cloudy then, but brightening up in the afternoon. Dry too in highs of 23 Celsius.
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3: From the Sky News Centre at midnight, the head of the UK's air traffic control system is facing further backlash with fresh calls to go. A second issue at NATS in under 2 weeks has seen flights delayed or cancelled in Scotland, Northern Ireland and parts of England. The connectivity problem has been resolved, but disruptions ongoing, including for this passenger at Edinburgh Airport, who's faced repeated delays.
4: We actually physically got on the plane and then they told us on the plane. We sat there for 30 minutes and they took us off the plane back to the waiting area. And I sat there for two and a half hours, and then reboarded the plane. But when I got back on the plane, they then told me that they'd missed their slot to take off.
3: The Prime Minister has confirmed the UK will provide military support to Saudi Arabia in its fight against Iran-backed Houthi rebels. An RAF Voyager will provide air-to-air refuelling for Saudi jets, but only on defensive missions. The dance teacher who survived the Southport stabbings is accusing hospital bosses of keeping her in the dark over a data breach. Leanne Lucas and other patients had their medical records inappropriately accessed by staff. Cleveland police say they've arrested 12 people following early morning raids in a bid to tackle organised crime. The raids in Grangetown follow a number of serious incidents in and around Middlesbrough in recent weeks. They include the A66 head-on crash, which killed two police officers and five young men, and a suspected arson attack in which a seven-year-old girl and her aunt died. Donald Trump's tensions with the media have intensified. Some organisations have refused to cover the president's events, as three outlets he's banned from the White House file a lawsuit. And FIFA president Gianni Infantino has written to member associations saying he's open to an independent review of world football's governing body. He's faced calls to step down after failing with a plan to sell stakes in the World Cup. That's the latest. I'm Daisy Steele.
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5: A few early morning mist patches in places to begin Tuesday. Quite cloudy then, but brightening up in the afternoon. Dry too in highs of 23 Celsius.
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So for 2 hours of old school classics, join

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Expect great music, the infamous Hooker Dog Quiz, hilarious stories and plenty of reasons to smile. It's the show that'll brighten your Wednesday. That's Paul Hartshorn, every other Wednesday from 6, only on 102.3 HFM. 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
3: From the Sky News Centre at 1, Andy Burnham will meet Donald Trump for the first time in New York later as world leaders gather for the UN General Assembly. Ukraine and the escalating conflict in the Middle East are expected to dominate their talks. The Prime Minister's promised a pragmatic relationship with the US President despite being a vocal critic of him in the past. But Conservative leader Kemi Badenoch says Mr Burnham has some catching up to do on foreign policy.
4: I wish Andy Burnham all the best with his first meeting with Donald Trump. The US is our most important security ally. We do need to have a relationship with the US. And I hope he's moved on from when he was mayor of Manchester and was saying that he wouldn't have Donald Trump visit there.
3: Meanwhile, the Prime Minister has confirmed the UK will provide military support to Saudi Arabia in its fight against Iran-backed Houthi rebels. Three of America's biggest news organisations are suing the Trump administration after being banned from the White House. CNN, MS Now and Politico say the decision to revoke their journalists' access violates their First Amendment rights. Donald Trump's accused the outlets of spreading fake news, but Vice President J.D. Vance denies the move was an attack on press freedom.
5: We're not going to give you special access to the White House if you engage in what is effectively propaganda. They can still report on the Trump White House. They can still get the public reports. They can still, of course, talk to people in the administration and outside the administration. What the president has said is we're not going to give you special access.
3: Martha's rule is being extended to cover A&E departments in England. The law, which was brought in after the death of 13-year-old Martha Mills from sepsis, gives families the right to request an urgent review of care. Princess Diana's brother's new book, Swan Song, is out today. Earl Spencer claims the king reacted to his ex-wife's sudden death by saying, "We'll forget her soon enough," a palace spokesperson responded, saying, "Grief can cloud reason." And FIFA president Gianni Infantino says he'll propose an independent external review into world football's governing body. He's faced calls to step down following his failed plan to sell stakes in the World Cup. That's the latest. I'm Daisy Steele.
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1: 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Authentic Italian cuisine in a beautifully restored bank.
6: A few early morning mist patches in places to begin Tuesday. Quite cloudy then, but brightening up in the afternoon. Dry too in highs of 23 Celsius.
2: HFM weather.
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